0: I had a proud dad moment the other day. Okay. My son, he's 9 years old, owns one Wu-Tang shirt because of me.
1: Oh, nice.
0: Has heard some Wu-Tang songs because of me as well.
2: Wu-Tang's for the kids, man.
0: Wu-Tang's for the kids. You already know it, right? The clean version. Luckily, there's clean versions out there.
2: The Wu-Tang. The dirty version, though. He got to get exposed to
0: I know.
2: It,
0: I should, dog. Why not? He hears other songs with bad words.
1: Yeah, why not?
0: So he told me he wants to go see Wu-Tang. And I'm like, I don't know if 9-year-olds are allowed. But it is Yamava, but that's a casino, so I don't
1: know. Well, but, I mean, if you want to go to Yamava to see Wu-Tang, we got those tickets coming up at 5:30.
0: Wu-Tang. It's the Crew Show. 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

0: All right, so speaking of hip hop, mm-hmm. Wu-Tang, 36 Chambers was the album that set it off for Wu-Tang.
1: Mm-hmm.
0: Phenomenal album. And then they went on just to make some, you know, some amazing songs after that.
2: I love how they all individually have their own movements, too.
0: That's right. I think Triumph is the best hip hop song of all time.
2: Okay, whoa. I disagree. But okay, I'll give you that.
0: Just the beat and everyone's verses, no hook. I mean, it's hip-hop to its core, right? We have tickets for you right now. Call it 10, Jackie Ramirez.
1: 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Gets a pair of tickets to go see Wu-Tang at Yamaba Resort and Casino on October 1st. Call number 10 right now, 866-246-8923.
0: Bong, bong.

0: Congrats. You want a pair of tickets to go see Wu-Tang at Yamabo Resort and Casino on October 1st. Congrats.
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1: Yeah.
0: I got to talk to you guys about a couple things that went on over there that I saw and had to go through out there.
2: You were roaming around,
0: too. We'll figure it out. Figure it out whether it was good or bad later. Yo, the headlines, the gossip, the tea. Let's get to that cheese, man. Jackie Ramirez, what's good?
1: Over the weekend, while we were in Vegas, a lot of people were hitting up the movies. Domestic weekend box office results, yes. It looks like at number 5, it's still Coyote versus Acme.
2: Wow.
0: Dude, I still gotta go see that.
1: $4.5 million. Number 4, The Odyssey, is still in the top 5 at 4.9. Spider-Man, Brand New Day, has now dropped to number 3.
0: Oh, poor them.
1: 6.5 million.
0: Life must suck.
2: Only 6.5 million.
1: Number two, after making
0: $1 billion.
1: Number 2 will be Practical Magic 2. And still don't know what that's about. Wish I could tell you.
2: Am I tapped out? I don't know.
0: What's Practical Magic about?
1: It's with Sandra Bullock.
0: What is this? Okay.
1: It's with Sandra Bullock. And,
0: she's dope. I love Sandra Bullock.
1: Oh, my God.
0: Blindside.
1: Why can't I remember this lady's name?
0: Sandra Bullock. She gave George Lopez a shot. I love her forever.
1: Oh, my gosh. Nicole Kidman. Yes.
0: Yo, have you heard that song, Nicole Kidman? Bro, this song is crazy.
1: Oh, wait, yes.
0: You've heard it, right?
1: You've seen it on TikTok, I'm sure. It's a challenge right now. Basically, the movie is about two witches who must confront the dark curse that threatens to unravel their family once and for all.
0: It's about how many inches?
1: Two witches.
0: Oh, two witches.
2: Okay.
0: I heard inches.
2: Okay.
1: Anyway.
2: All right.
1: Number one.
0: The movie's about me, bro.
1: Number one.
0: Oh, sorry, Jack. I was talking to the guys.
1: Are you guys done? Number one is Resident Evil is sitting at $60 million. Yes, the horror film, mutated creatures,
0: it's
1: all that
0: time, homie.
1: Bloodthirsty creatures.
0: Spirit Halloween is open.
1: Yeah. Chisme número dos, the worst city for dating has now been released.
0: All right.
1: Worst place for dating in the U.S., New York City has been ranked number one.
0: New York City?
1: Yes.
0: I thought it'd be L.A.
1: No.
0: No.
1: Actually, the best city is L.A. No. Atlanta, Georgia.
0: Atlanta. It's going down in Atlanta.
1: Atlanta, Las Vegas, and then San Francisco.
2: As the best?
1: The best.
2: Really?
0: Is there Latinos in Atlanta? Do you know, Chuck?
2: Not that I know of.
1: Chuck ain't even from Atlanta, bro.
2: As the resident black here.
0: I'm asking because there's some beautiful black women.
1: Resident Evil and Resident.
0: Bro, in Atlanta, there's some beautiful black women.
2: Yeah, it is. I don't think it's as many Latinos out there.
0: Nah. All right, cool.
1: But shout out to Atlanta. Yeah. That's all I got for the cheese, man.
0: That's right. New York is trash when it comes to dating.
1: 2 inches in Atlanta. That's sums up the cheese, man.
2: 2 inches Atlanta.
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0: That's every single day. 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Shout out to Nico Blitz, DJ Leslie, myself, Jay Cruz. 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
1: Car number 10 right now, 866-246-8923. We'll get tickets to see Rod Wave when he's coming down here on October 1st. Don't Look Down tour at the Intuit Dome in Inglewood.
0: That's right.
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0: What it do, bro?
1: Yes, sir. Hanging out, man. Fresh from that iHeartRadio festival. We are here. Listen, I gotta say, Vegas was a movie this past weekend. I barely slept. We ate like pigs. Shout out to Big Boy. He took us to this place in the Park MGM called Best Friend, which is like a LA spot. It's like a Korean barbecue
0: it's
1: spot.
0: Fire.
1: Man, we ate so much food, bro. But listen, we here. I gotta say, my favorite performance of the weekend, I gotta give it up to Long Beach. Snoop Dogg tore it down at the festival this past weekend.
0: I would have said the same, but BTS had it for me. I seen Snoop a lot. I love Snoop, but I seen him a lot.
1: Anyway, let's get into some random music, kicking things off. B.A.D.'s in the mix. Tyler, man, shout out to him. What an interesting conversation we had with Glasses Malone about Tyler, the Creator, last week. This right here is that guy, the freestyle. Over that, Kendrick.

0: Terrell 92.3, LA's new home for hip hop. The Bootleg Cap Show in here, man. That's James Andre Jefferson Jr.
1: What it do about?
0: Coming up, man. James, obviously, we are still hungover from the iHeart Radio Festival. It was a great weekend in Vegas. But look, we got to talk about it. Webster Dictionary is starting to annoy me because they just added 1,400 new words to the dictionary.
1: What?
0: And
1: 1,400 is too much.
0: We're going to get to the more diabolical ones after this. All right, let's get into some brand new

0: It's the Bootleg Kev Show, man. That's James Andre Jefferson Jr.
1: What it do about?
0: Yes, sir. Hey, man. So, Webster's Dictionary has added 1,400 new words. And let me just say, damn, man, just because people say things, they don't need to be in the dictionary.
1: 100%. They're losing their credibility, Webster and them.
0: I'm telling you. So, the one thing that's sticking out that's like super viral right now that they've added is the word looks maxing, which is... kind of crazy.
1: Yeah, that cubicular kid, that streamer started that. That's the one that said, oh, you got to hit your face with a hammer to look better or something like that.
0: Yeah, he's the hammer in his own face guy. And now he's got a word in the dictionary. Also amongst the words glow up, which I ain't mad at glow up.
1: Look, I'm going to call racism on this one. Because glow up has been around for like 10 years. And black people created that. Then some white kid came up with looks maxing and got it in right away. Webster, what's taking so long?
0: They also added the word crash out. And by the way, crash out, the official definition for crash out is suddenly losing control or reacting with extreme anger.
1: That checks out a little bit. It usually ends with prison.
0: Yeah, and then another one I thought was interesting was the word cuffing season. They got cuffing season as a word.
1: I feel like cuffing season been around a long time too, to be honest.
0: Yo, cuffing season's approaching as we speak. As a matter of fact. Anyway, yo, I'm curious, is there anything you think should be in the dictionary that is not in the dictionary?
1: Crackhead.
0: I'm pretty sure crackhead might be in there. I'd have to look that up. If crackhead isn't in the dictionary, there's a problem. All right, listen, man. 877-817-2888. We got the Daily Hate coming up next, man. Make sure you get your calls in for that. It's the Bootleg Kev Show.
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0: Drill 92.3, LA's new home for hip-hop, the Bootleg Kev Show in here, man. James, the daily hate is minutes away. Listen, if you got something you want to hate on, we'd love to hear from you. 877-817-2888, Los Angeles. Tell us what's got you pissed off, annoyed, man. James, you got anything you want to hate on from this past weekend?
1: I want to hate on why we don't got electric trash trucks. They make so much damn noise now. Like, why they not up to the future yet?
0: Okay, because first of all, that's a good point. They ain't even got electric semis yet. I know they got them, but I ain't seen one on the road yet. I know they exist, but I don't believe they exist till I see one with my own eyes. Anyway, thanks. If you got something you want to hate on, man, get at us and get us some brand new music right now. Janae Aiko, by the way, her album is crazy with Kendrick. Let's get to it. It's called So Good on Real 92.3.

0: All right, time for the Daily Hate. What are you hating on?
1: Oh my gosh. When you're driving and people don't pass in the pass lane, I need a sign at this point. I need a sign to just put in the car. That's the passing lane. What are you doing?
0: What is
1: horrible.
0: Just so we're clear, the passing lane is which lane again? Because it sounds like you're hating on
1: me. The left lane.
0: Oh, okay. Okay.
1: You should be passing in the left lane. And then when you're at the speed you want, you go back to the right lane. Let people pass you on the left.
0: All right, that checks out. That makes sense. I just know if I'm on a freeway, people always seem to be angry when they drive by me. So maybe that's because I'm in the passing lane.
1: Yes, you either pass or you go get back in the right.
0: There it is. All right. Yeah, well, thanks for hating on me, ma'am. 877-817-2888. If you got something you want to hate on too, man, leave us a voicemail right now. Coming up, we got to talk about something that New York's doing with their public toilets that I think L.A. should be taking over as well. All right, let's get into some new music first.

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1: What it do, bro?
0: All right, New York is doing something. And by the way, I don't hate this idea because, yo, if you've ever lived somewhere where there are a ton of unhoused people, they could, you know, be up in the bathroom a lot. Now, so New York's going to be rolling out something called a robo-toilet. Now, these robo-toilets are going to time you. And 10 minutes in, they're going to give you a warning and then kick you out. So essentially, if you're sitting on the toilet for longer than 10 minutes, the toilet door will automatically open.
1: Oh, that's crazy. And then what if you doom scrolling and taking a deuce? Now everybody done seen how you look. 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
0: I'm not mad at it, man. Get people up out of there, bro. 10 minutes is diabolical. If you're

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1: What it do about?
0: The No Cap News Report is on the way. James finds the craziest stories in the world, and we talk about them. James, what you got, man?
1: I know y'all say I'm repetitive, but AI is the devil, and it almost started war with China recently.
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1: Hey, we're going to tell you what's going on in these streets, man. 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
3: Drill 92.3, LA's new home for hip hop. Time for the No Cap News right now. What's going on, James?
4: I'm cool with like club promoters using AI to make the same flyer over and over, but our U.S. military shouldn't be using it because some fake AI intelligence used by the U.S. military almost started war with China because it told us that China had nuclear components on a boat in the Middle East. So we almost attacked them with our nuclear weapons because of this fake AI intelligence.
3: Ain't no way this trash AI almost got us to attack China. That would be crazy.
4: They got to upgrade to the premium version or something. They was using the free version.
3: Let me tell you something, too. I could see this actually happening. Now, I obviously don't want it to happen, but I could see it happening and Trump, like, just rolling with it. Like, just lying.
4: What you mean?
3: China had, they had nuclear weapons on the submarine that we attacked on accident that,
4: And would you go lie to the people for years and years?
3: I mean, he's kind of been lying to the people about another attack that was AI driven that involved schoolgirls in Iran, but nonetheless,
4: That's not funny at all.
3: Not at all. I agree. Stay by your radio. We got to talk about it, man. A friend of mine just got proposed something that he thinks is a trap. We're going to break it down up next. Keep it locked.
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1: What it do, boo?
0: All right, we got a homie of ours, man. He is a traveling man. He's got a job that requires him to be on the road a lot. And recently, his girlfriend just greenlit a hall pass for him. She said he could cheat on her on the road as long as she never finds out about it.
1: Oh, damn. That sounds like a nice little setup.
0: It sounds like it's too good to be true. What do y'all think? Ladies, we need to hear from you specifically. 877-817-2888. Is this a trap?
1: It probably is.
0: Or should he use this hall pass? Seems like a trap to me.
1: What you doing?
0: I ain't doing it.
1: Yeah, I can't.
0: Don't ask me that question.
1: My lady ain't saying this.
0: Hey, it's the Bootleg Kev Show. We're taking your calls up next.

I used to think about immature things. You know, like, do you love me? Do you want me? Are you gonna call me like you said you would? Is this really your real phone number?

0: All right, it's the Bootleg Kev Show with James Andre Jefferson Jr.
1: What a dope, man.
0: All right, so somebody we know, man, just got a hall pass from his girlfriend. This guy travels for work. He's always on the road away from his girl. So she said, hey, look, I know you're going to be lonely on the road sometimes. You're okay if you cheat on me. I just don't ever want to find out about it.
1: Sound like a setup.
0: Is this a trap? Is this a setup? We'd like to hear from some ladies, man. The phone lines are open. 877-817-2888. What do you think?
2: Absolutely a trap. Absolutely a trap. Being out of town doesn't change the definition of cheating. Being physically distant doesn't give you a free pass to break trust.
0: Well, she gave him the pass.
1: You're so wrong.
0: Anyway, 877-817-2888. What do you think?
3: I don't think it's a trap. I think what's meant to happen is going to happen. And if you feel a connection or you feel inclined to do something with someone, and it's, you know, maybe it was something in the moment, it's just purely physical. Sometimes you just have a need or you feel a connection and then you regret never doing it. And, you know, in that moment, that's what you wanted to do. And if you're meant to stay with the other person, you're meant to stay with that person. I think if things happen and you keep it on the low, it's just between you and that person. Like, you know, shit happens. You're living your life. As long as you feel good, sometimes you got to be a little selfish.
0: Ooh, okay.
1: Nah, that means she cheated.
0: She's a cheater for sure. Well, look, the thing is that this dude's girl recognizes that he's on the road all the time alone. And so she's saying, hey, if you get lonely, I'm not tripping if you do what you got to do. Just don't let me find out.
1: You know what she's really saying? She's really saying, while you gone getting it in, I'm going to be home getting it in too. That's what she's saying.
0: I don't doubt that at all.
4: 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And of course, the People's Mix right around the corner. 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
1: What to do about?
0: All right, James, you got the new iPhone real quick. I need to know, out of 10, how are you rating the new iPhone for?

0: 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We in the streets.
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0: All right, Master Debate Monday is here, James. I just saw a study. 64% of all married couples use the restroom in front of each other. I want to know, where do you stand on using the restroom in front of your wife? Is this a yay or a nay?
1: It's a nay. It's no reason to do this. It's unnecessary. I feel like it's rude to do this. You are pooping out your insides.
0: I have no problem. And by the way, my wife has a problem with this. It's not that she's cool with this. But if my wife is doing her makeup in the bathroom, then I gotta go, dog. I'm sitting on that toilet.
1: You don't want her makeup smelling like Fenty Boo-Poo?
0: Anyway, man, where y'all at with this? 64% of couples use the restroom in front of each other if they're married. Do you think it's cool to use the restroom in front of your significant other or not? 877-817-2888. It's Bachelor Debate Monday. It is the Bootleg Kev Show.
2: 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Ice.

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6: Frank. Frank.
7: Headshot.
6: Frank. Frank.
7: Sit down.
6: Frank. Frank.
7: Stand up.
6: Frank. Frank.
7: Pass out.
6: Frank. Frank.
7: Wake up.
6: Frank. Frank.
7: Fade it.
6: Frank.

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1: Really?
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2: Your rebuttal.
4: That is a long way of saying that I won.
0: Today we're arguing about something that I'm very passionate about.
1: You are.
5: All right, Master Debate Monday, we just said it. 64% of married couples use the restroom in front of each other. James thinks this is disgusting.
6: Don't do it.
5: It's
6: inconsiderate.
5: Definitely use number one and number two in front of my wife. No problem. Now, she's not happy with it. Let me be clear. She will not do the same thing, but I'm all for it. I don't care. 877-817-2888. What about you?
7: Absolutely. I think that is something that brings you together. I will say I also lived in a house with one bathroom. I still only have one bathroom. So, like, when I got to go or when he's got to go, we got to go. And if you're in the bathroom, then I'm sorry, but I got to go, you know?
6: Change your diet. You don't get your gut health together. You don't got to go at this exact moment somebody in the shower.
7: Let me tell you, it's usually not me. It's usually him. He's usually like, I'm sorry.
5: I'm sorry.
7: And like, you know,
5: I
7: feel like I'm a woman who's just like,
5: I've been there where I look up and I'm like, ugh.
6: House stink and y'all snitching. I see what's going on here.
5: Anyway, appreciate you calling. Kendall's on the phone. Kendall, what do you think?
8: Is it okay? Sure, for somebody else. No thank you for me. Because I don't need to see you and experience you taking a poop to know that it happens. Like, I'm good on that.
5: It's real love. No, it's true love, though, Kendall.
6: No, it's not. Real love is holding it in and waiting for your partner to get out. That's what real love is. Let me sacrifice my gut. Not what y'all talking about. It's laziness and convenience.
5: Hey, hit us up, 877-817-2888. Coming up next, we're jumping into People's Mix. 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
1: What it do about?
0: Yes, sir, man. Listen, I got to give a shout out, James. We were hanging out in Vegas at the iHeartRadio Music Festival. It was an incredible 2 days of music. But listen, there's nothing like Snoop Dogg closing the thing. Oh, yeah. My guy Snoop went crazy at the festival.
1: Ain't nobody could do it better.
0: Yeah, listen, if you missed any of the performances, man, I put a bunch of footage up on my Instagram. Go follow at Bootleg Kev. A lot of behind the scenes stuff too, man. It was such a good time. I cannot wait till next year. Of course, iHeart always doing such a good job with the festival. Listen, man, we rolling inside the People's Mix. Tap in 877-817-2888. If you got anything you want to hear, let's get into some brand new music right now. T Grizzly, Ashanti, Skilla Baby, man, this one is fire. It's called Rain. It's

Yeah. Really with the hits. I should probably sign a hit, boy, cause I got all the hits, boy. All that Drake, you gotta chill. I be on my little mouse drill. All that rap to pay your bills.

0: Ray Jefferson Jr.
1: What it do, man?
0: Inside the People's Mix right now. Hit us up, 877-817-2888 if you got anything you want to hear. By the way, I know we talked earlier about the iHeartRadio Music Festival. A lot of rumors speculating that maybe Cardi B and her ex-husband Offset might get back together. I don't know.
1: What? Ain't no way in hell, brother. Ain't no way in hell.
0: She has responded to those rumors. We're talking about it up next after this. Belly Gang Kush, man. 21 Savage. What the F going? It's new music on the Bootleg Kev Show.

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1: What it do, bro?
0: All right, Cardi B has squashed all rumors that she is still hooking up with her ex-husband Offset. She says never.

0: shit I'm on, you wouldn't understand. The type of skits I'm on, you wouldn't understand. Big dog business, I would not hold your hand.
1: Broke business, I cannot be your man. Never got a loop until we open up that can. 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
1: What a do about?
0: We got the No Cap News coming up, man. James finds the craziest stories in the world, and we like to break them down for you, James. What you got on deck, bro?
1: I know people won't be surprised to find this out, but them self-driving taxis like the Waymos or the Tesla one that Elon got, they might be flock cameras as well, because they might turn into a jail cell on your ass.
0: Not the flock cameras. Anyway, we're going to break that down up next, man. 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It's the Bootleg Cap Show.

0: to play it safe, huh? No face, no case.
1: Hey, we're gonna tell you what's going on in these streets, man. And you know why? Giving it to you straight, no filter.
2: Let's go. Let's go. The No Cap News with James Jefferson Jr. inside the Bootleg Cash Show. Talk to him,
3: 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Time for the No Cap News right now. What up, bro?

0: to come and arrest them. Damn! Lock the doors on their ass.
1: Wait, so they couldn't get out because Waymo trapped them in the car because there was a gun on the camera inside of the car?
0: Yes, it detected the gun inside the car. There were young passengers, gotta say that. But yeah, it locked them in.
1: Damn! And Waymo snitching and kidnapping you low-key, for real?
0: I'm surprised when we rode in one, they didn't call the cops on us the way you was acting.
1: Oh yeah, man, when we were all in a Waymo, man, I was unhinged. For the first time I ever rode in a Waymo with James, and it was in the middle of the night in Austin, Texas, and I was super drunk, and yeah, you're right.
0: You was acting like the homeless people when they see a Waymo.
1: Oh, you're right. I was treating that Waymo horribly. Anyway, stay by your radio. Coming up next, man, we got the Daily Hate on the way.
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1: What a do, bro?
0: The Daily Hate is on deck. If you got something you want to hate on, man, leave us a voicemail, 877-817-2888. That is the number. Tell us what's got you pissed off, annoyed, all of it. James, anything you're hating on?
1: I got to hate on Converse. You know why, that damn ad y'all put out.
0: Yeah, I mean, listen, man, I heard that Converse ad, first of all, they apologized for it, but that not the best look for Converse. If y'all don't know, it was very racial. It looked racial, that's for sure. 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Your daily hate calls are on the way.

0: What are you hating on?
1: I hate when moms put their grown children, their five-year-old children, in strollers. I don't understand it. Don't get it. Hate it.
0: Yes. Like, yo, you got a five-year-old. He can walk.
2: Yeah, get your ass up.
1: Yeah, walk. Yeah. Exactly.
0: I agree. This is something I can stand behind fully as somebody who, you know, I've been around a lot of white trash in my life.
2: Hey, this is true, but as a fat kid, I did appreciate my mom pushing me around at 6 years old. So thank you, Mom. Yo. Get what this lady talking about.
0: What kind of obese six-year-old were you?
2: Hey, it is what
0: you're
2: it is.
0: You're part of the problem. You and your mom are hating on James. Anyway, appreciate you calling.
1: Thanks.
0: If you got something you want to hate on, man, leave us a voicemail, 877-817-2888. Some people are going to be hating on New York, especially if you got to use the restroom in public. More on that up next.
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1: What a dubo.
0: All right, New York City is going to be rolling out robo toilets for the public that will give you a 10-minute limit. So you can only use the toilet for 10 minutes, and then the door will automatically open. So if you're sitting on the toilet, if you're handling your business, and you take longer than 10 minutes, the door will literally open on you.
1: I don't like this because when I go number two, it'll take about 25 minutes. So, like, what's going to happen with me? Everybody just going to see my stuff?
0: 100%. By the way, 25 minutes is diabolical, James. You got to go get that checked. You might have some issues. Anyway, appreciate you for hanging out with us, man. We're back at it tomorrow, same time, same place as the Bootleg Kev Show.
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0: What it about?
1: Yes, sir. Hanging out, man. Fresh from that iHeartRadio festival. We are here. Listen, I gotta say, Vegas was a movie this past weekend. I barely slept. We ate like pigs. Shout out to Big Boy. He took us to this place in the Park MGM called

0: 92.3 LA's new home for hip hop. The Bootleg Cap Show in here, man. That's James Andre Jefferson Jr.
1: What a do about?
0: Coming up, man. James, obviously, we are still hungover from the iHeart Radio Festival. It was a great weekend in Vegas. But look, we got to talk about it. Webster Dictionary is starting to annoy me because they just added 1,400 new words to the dictionary.
1: What?
0: And
1: 1,400 is too much.
0: We're going to get to the more diabolical ones after this. All right, let's get into some brand

0: It's the Bootleg Kev Show, man. That's James Andre Jefferson Jr.
1: What it do, bro?
0: Yes, sir. Hey, man. So, Webster's Dictionary has added 1,400 new words. And let me just say, man, just because people say things, they don't need to be in the dictionary.
1: 100%. They losing that credibility, Webster and them.
0: I'm telling you. So, the one thing that's sticking out that's, like, super viral right now that they've added is the word looks maxing, which is... kind of crazy?
1: Yeah, that cubicular kid, that streamer started that. That's the one that say, oh, you got to hit your face with a hammer to look better or something like that.
0: Yeah, he's the hammer in his own face guy. And now he's got a word in the dictionary. Also amongst the words glow up, which I ain't mad at glow up.
1: Look, I'm going to call racism on this one. Because glow up has been around for like 10 years. And black people created that. Then some white kid came up with looks maxing and got it in right away. Webster, what's taking so long?
0: They also added the word crash out. And by the way, crash out, the official definition for crash out is suddenly losing control or reacting with extreme anger.
1: That checks out a little bit. It usually ends with prison.
0: Yeah. And then another one I thought was interesting was the word cuffing season. They got cuffing season as a word.
1: I feel like cuffing season been around a long time too, to be honest.
0: Yo, cuffing season is approaching as we speak. As a matter of fact, anyway, yo, I'm curious, is there anything you think should be in the dictionary that is not in the dictionary?
1: Crackhead.
0: I'm pretty sure crackhead might be in there. I'd have to look that up. If crackhead isn't in the dictionary, there's a problem. All right, listen, man, 877-817-2888. We got the Daily Hate coming up next, man. Make sure you get your calls in for that. It's the Bootleg Kev Show.
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0: 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James, the daily hate is minutes away. Listen, if you got something you want to hate on, we'd love to hear from you. 877-817-2888, Los Angeles. Tell us what's got you pissed off, annoyed, man. James, you got anything you want to hate on from this past weekend?
1: I want to hate on why we don't got electric trash trucks. They make so much damn noise now. Like, why they not up to the future yet?
0: Okay, because first of all, that's a good point. They ain't even got electric semis yet. I know they got them, but I ain't seen one on the road yet. I know they exist, but I don't believe they exist till I see one with my own eyes. Anyway, man, if you got something you want to hate on, man, get at us and give us some brand new music right now. Janae Aiko, by the way, her album is crazy with Kendrick. Let's get to it. It's called So Good on Real 90.

0: All right, time for the Daily Hate. What are you hating on?
1: Oh, my gosh. When you're driving and people don't pass in the pass lane, I need a sign at this point. I need a sign to just put in the car. That's the passing lane. What are you doing?
0: What is
1: horrible.
0: Just so we're clear, the passing lane is which lane again? Because it sounds like you're hating on
1: the
0: me.
1: The left lane.
0: Oh, okay. Okay.
1: You should be passing in the left lane. And then when you're at the speed you want, you go back to the right lane. Let people pass you on the left.
0: All right, that checks out. That makes sense. I just know if I'm on a freeway, people always seem to be angry when they drive by me. So maybe that's because I'm in the passing lane.
1: Yes, you either pass or you go get back in the right.
0: There it is. All right. Yeah, well, thanks for hating on me, ma'am. 877-817-2888. If you got something you want to hate on too, man, leave us a voicemail right now. Coming up, we got to talk about something that New York's doing with their public toilets that I think L.A. should be taking over as well. All right, let's get into some new music first. Future California Girls, it's on Real 92.3. I'm a bad.

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1: What a do, boo?
0: All right, New York is doing something. And by the way, I don't hate this idea because, yo, if you've ever lived somewhere where there are a ton of unhoused people, they could, you know, be up in the bathroom a lot. Now, so New York's going to be rolling out something called a robo-toilet. Now, these robo-toilets are going to time you. And 10 minutes in, they're going to give you a warning and then kick you out. So essentially, if you're sitting on the toilet for longer than 10 minutes, the toilet door will automatically open.
1: Oh, that's crazy. What if you doom scrolling and taking a deuce? Now everybody done seen how you look? 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
0: I'm not mad at it, man. Get people up out of there, bro. 10 minutes is diabolical. If you're at a public toilet, like, come on. Or it's public time. You know what I'm saying? Like, get the hell up out that toilet. Anyway, yo, stay by your radio. Coming up next, we got the No Cap News on the way.

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0: 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Oh my God. Oh my God. 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
1: 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Let's move. Come on.
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17: I am reincarnated. 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

Big Boy Big Neighborhood. Boy. All right, and now it's about that time for your phone tap, courtesy of your good friend, Mr. Luther Lufay. This one right here is trunk. This is what Luther calls a mechanic to help him get, because he locked himself in his trunk. Let's go and get into your phone tap on the 10s right here. Big Boy's Big Neighborhood. Boy.

0: Servos.
1: Hi, how you doing? 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I was calling about it. I have a couple questions. I really did it this time. I locked myself in my trunk.
0: You locked yourself in the trunk?
1: Well, I put myself in the trunk and locked it. I mean, I didn't accidentally lock myself in here. But I was just wondering, how would I go about getting out of here? I'm on my cell phone. And
0: okay, the latch is on the inside, but you're going to have a tool to take the bolts off of it.
1: Where am I going to get a tool from?
0: Call the police department.
1: I can't call the police because I got two warrants.
0: You might want to try to kick the back seat panel down.
1: Kick it down?
0: Kick it.
1: Could you hold on for a second?
0: Sure.
1: Hold on. Boom. And what am I kicking for here?
0: The back part of the seat. See if you can kick that forward.
1: Oh! I think I broke my toe.
0: See if they can.
1: And I can't kick seats. How much is that going to cost?
0: Sir, I cannot send somebody from my place to come help you.
1: So if I kick down the seats, will you pay for them?
0: No, sir.
1: It's your idea.
0: You're the one that's calling for help. I told you, call 911.
1: You know what? I'm not even in the mood nor in the right amount of space to argue with you right now. Hold on.
2: An idiot locked himself in the trunk of his car and he can't get out.
1: Excuse me?
0: Yeah.
1: I'm not a f***ing idiot.
0: Well, you need to call 911.
1: But I'm not a f***ing idiot, okay?
0: All right.
1: That's not very nice. So you never been locked in your trunk?
0: No, sir. I've never been locked in my trunk.
1: Oh, so I must be a f***ing idiot then.
3: Hello?
1: Hello?
0: Yes.
1: Not you, sir. Hello? Is there somebody out there?
3: Somebody in there?
1: I'm in the trunk!
3: Oh my
1: Help!
3: God.
1: Hold on. There's somebody out here.
0: Okay.
1: I'm in the trunk!
3: You're right in
0: Let me
3: there.
0: Just walk by his car.
1: I'm in the trunk.
3: The keys
1: are in the front seat.
3: Are they coming to help you?
1: Yeah, the guy just called me a f***ing idiot, but I want to make a complaint about
3: All right,
1: him later.
3: I'm going to get the keys.
1: Please, they're in the front seat. Okay. Oh, this f***ing is starting my car up. She's driving me the f*** out of here.
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0: 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Mariana and the Neighborhood Mighty to the party. We just did it, man. Yes. I Heart Radio Music Festival.
1: We were out there in Vegas. Living the life. Yes, it was so good. Like the I Heart Festival. Really? I mean, I like it. I mean, the energy. I mean, and Cardi B being there.
0: Oh, my God. I had the right place to stand, out. Too. Oh.
1: Yeah, really?
0: She showed out and she showed off.
1: No, honestly, she really did. I kind of got a little glimpse of what her tour was like because, you know, she brought out the flags. Like, I didn't get to see her during her tour.
0: Oh, yeah.
1: So it was like just like a little mini and version.
0: It's like a playlist because she got so many hits that you're like, oh, and she performed. I like diamonds, I like stunning, I like

0: And I think she was, what, was she Saturday night?
1: Yeah, no, she was actually Friday night.
0: Yes. Yeah, man, I think there's still booty that's leaving out of there.
2: Oh, my God.
0: Yeah.
1: Everybody was talking about that. But I do love that her mic was on. Like, you know, she was engaging with the crowd. She had all the tías up in there, like, jumping and, like.
0: Yeah, people were, and I mean, no one was sitting down when Cardi came.
1: Yeah, the energy
0: throughout
1: was
0: her entire show.
1: Yes.
0: Great dancers, hit her vocals. She looked amazing, sounded amazing.
1: Right.
0: So she put together a great show.
1: And then she also did mention that she's going to be dropping a new album. So she's been working.
3: And I'm, after my birthday in November, I'm shifting myself away. Shipping myself away.
4: Just to record?
3: Just to record.
4: Oh, so you're not going to make us wait 8 years or something?
3: Nope.
4: Oh.
3: Nope.
4: Oh.
5: How far are you done?
3: I'm not done. I don't.
5: How many songs have you done already?
3: Like two.
5: Oh, okay. Yeah, you got a long way to go.
3: I got a long way to go. No, it's not going to be a long way to go.
4: You think like next year?
3: Absolutely.
4: Okay.
3: I'm not even playing around.
5: Why so fast this time?
3: Because it's just like, why? I just got this confidence. I got a new attitude. Like, it's like, I'm ready.
0: That was her at the Breakfast Club right there.
1: Right.
0: Yeah,
1: I love that she's in her bag right now. Because, you know, she didn't give us an album for so long before Am I the Drama.
0: Yeah.
1: And now she's telling us that she's working on a new album already, that it's going to be here by next
0: year.
1: That
0: invasion of privacy, she was, I think that she had that... that she probably was in her own way, and she told us she was
1: because
0: she had so much greatness there. And then you got to figure she come out with this album and it's boom.
1: Yes.
0: So yeah, get right back in. She looked amazing too.
1: She
0: sounded
1: did.
0: Amazing. Everything, man.
1: Everything all the way around.
2: You
1: love
2: some games with her too, right? What was the game you guys were playing?
0: We played some. It was almost like a Family Feud game.
2: Yeah.
1: Okay. She did a little dance.
0: Yeah, like projection.
2: Yeah.
0: And
2: a little dance.
0: And she
2: like,
0: won.
2: Hey.
0: You know what I'm saying? Uh-huh.
1: She won.
0: Yeah. She won.
1: Period.
0: Well, I didn't let her win, but she won. You know what I'm saying?
1: Actually,
0: we'll come back, man. There's more to speak on when it came about the iHeartRadio Music Festival, man. Sierra will speak about.
1: Yep.
0: Yeah, man.
1: Snoop
0: and
1: Dogg.
0: Snoop Dogg. And we got to touch on BTS as well.
1: Absolutely.
2: Oh, yeah.
0: Yeah, because BTS, people talking.
1: Yes.
0: Yeah,
1: man.
0: And there's a certain way I want to speak on that, too. Y'all continue to hang with us in the neighborhood. Big boy.
1: Big
0: neighborhood.
1: Boy.
6: 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Rack City chick, 10, 10, 10, 20s, and them 50s chick. 100 deep VIP.

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0: rack city chick, rack city chick, rack city chick, rack city chick, rack city chick, rack city chick, 10, 20s and a 50s chick, rack city chick, rack city chick, rack city chick, rack city chick, rack city chick, rack city chick, 10, 20s and a 50s chick,
1: throwing hundreds, hundreds, hundreds, hundreds, throwing hundreds, hundreds.

0: 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Big Boy Nail and Mariana in the neighborhood. Jesus, Luigi. All right, now we're speaking about iHeartRadio Music Festival. Just went down over the weekend in lovely Las Vegas, T-Mobile Arena. A lot of people came out, man. We had some great artists on stage as well, man.
1: Yes.
0: We were talking about Cardi B. And now, really, Snoop came through in Sierra.
2: Snoop Dogg.
1: Yes.
0: Oh, my
1: Sierra's
0: God, man.
1: Performance. I mean, I was just like, I wonder what her performance is going to look like because I knew she was pregnant.
0: Mm-hmm.
1: And she still performed her ass off.
0: Yeah, she did. Dude, that baby had to be in there like.
1: Literally.
0: Bumping around like,
3: man. My. What?

0: was nervous for her.
1: Me too,
0: because she was coming down the stairs and she didn't have like a rail to come down. And I was like, baby girl.
1: She's brave.
0: Yeah, man.
1: I love her. I'm just like thinking what it was for her to prep, because I'm like, I'm dragging myself to the gym sometimes. I don't want to do that. So the fact that like she really did that, I'm like, and pregnant with like the hormones and just like, I thought it was insane.
0: I thought she killed it, man. And she did have a chance to speak about the baby.
2: Like that. So y'all know me and this baby up here bouncing around.
0: Yeah.
2: You know, I gotta say, this is incredibly fun being out here. Your energy is making me feel something so special.
0: Hey, man, I'm surprised she didn't go into labor.
1: Right.
0: I was watching her belly, and she looks so beautiful. And
1: yes.
0: Her little belly coming out of the shirt and everything, man. And she did an amazing job.
1: That's another thing, too, that I loved about her is that she was really engaging with the crowd.
0: Yeah.
1: Like, she was really talking to everyone, the left side, the right side, the middle. It was, the energy
0: was insane. Smiling throughout her show.
1: Yes.
0: Everything, man. And Snoop Dogg shutting it down.
1: Yes, sir.
0: Dog that night, man.
1: I mean, you brought him out.
0: Oh, yeah, man.
1: I thought I was like...
0: Came out with the Breakfast Club. We brought Snoop on.
1: Very West Coast.
0: Thought it wasn't. Come on now.
1: As you should. As you should. But, of course, Snoop had... Everybody singing every song. I feel like everyone loves Snoop. Like, like the kids, like everyone.
0: And it was I'm talking about people in there were 8 to 80 standing up.
1: Yep.
0: What's my name?
3: Back to the Long Beach is the spot, but I serve my game. Follow me, but you bet not serve. Non-drizzle, the gift here for me to blizz out my grip. So I ain't holding nothing back. And once again, I got 5 on the 20 sack. It's like that, and as a matter of fact,
0: that Snoop live.
1: That steals Snoop for real.
0: Man, that mic is always on, man. Yeah, he did an amazing show.
1: That's my second time seeing him.
0: Oh, really?
1: Yes, the first time was at the TDE Christmas.
0: Oh, wow.
1: Yes, and second time, I mean, I love it. I just love seeing him there, and because I've been a fan of him. So.
0: And then, man, him coming out and bringing Wiz Khalifa out, that
1: sir.
0: Was another great surprise for people.
3: Blowing everywhere we going in and out of nowhere. When I step right up, get my lighter so I can light up.
4: That's how it should be done. Soon as you're thinking you're down, find out how to turn things around. Now things are looking up.
0: They complimented each other so well on stage, too.
1: Mm-hmm.
0: And I love that Wiz matched Snoop energy, because Snoop had already been killing the stage, vocally and everything. Then Wiz came out vocally. He got it done as well,
1: sir.
0: Man. All right, BTS.
1: Yes, BTS. There is some backlash with BTS because people are complaining that they were only on for like 15 minutes.
0: Right.
1: And it's like, but people don't know is that it is a festival.
0: Yeah.
1: And they are during, they're having a massive world tour right now. So it's like, I don't know if they want to perform more or what. But
0: yeah, which is crazy because everybody had about the same amount of time.
1: Mm-hmm.
0: Or some people had the same amount of time.
5: Yeah.
0: And I didn't know if they thought that BTS... was on, you know, it was a BTS show.
1: Yeah.
0: It wasn't.
1: Yeah.
0: You know, and I don't know if they wanted them on for an hour, but man, they did their thing.

0: crowd was going crazy.
1: Yes, like, I can literally, because I was at the VIP lounge, so I was on top. And, like, I can literally feel the energy of, like, people screaming and moving and dancing. It was insane.
2: Very great show.
1: Yep.
2: Very great show.

You know my little off they rocker. 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I'm up the street. Pickable. Yes, AZ. I'm putting something to sleep. 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He on the ground. 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

0: business, I would not hold your hand.
1: Broke business, I cannot be your man. 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

0: 3, LA's new home for hip hop. Big boy neighborhood, Luigi is up in here. Come on, Lou Dog.
1: All right, so I got a homeboy who has a homeboy who has a homeboy who has a homeboy.
0: Right.
1: Who just found out that his other homeboy is dating a coworker.
2: Uh-oh.
0: No. Right?
1: Dating a coworker.
0: Okay. Yeah. So be careful.
1: Mentioned this because that the coworker has like brought this girl around the boys, and we're like, okay, cool. And she's like, oh, she works with me, and I'm like, yeah, I'm hooking up with someone at work. I was like, that's kind of cool. That's kind of dope, dog. All right, homie, you got that.
0: But you're gonna force this you and Jesus thing on us.
1: No. And then the other day, I go over to his house, and when I walked in the door, it smelled like good food. I was like, damn, who's cooking? Mom's cooking? And no, it wasn't the mom. It was the girl, his coworker, was in the kitchen cooking.
0: Oh, hey, now.
1: And I was like, what's going on here? Because he had said, like, yeah, we're dating. We're kind of talking. Mm-hmm. And I was like, no, you guys are dating, bro.
0: Yeah,
1: she's over at the crib.
0: Come on, man.
3: Cooking, like, for sure.
1: Cooking. I'm like, you guys were dating. And you know what? Knowing his pattern of like going out with us and hanging out, he has been kind of missing a little bit. You know what I mean? I'm going to stay in.
3: He's in love.
1: Normally.
0: Yeah, he's getting at home food.
1: Yeah, dog. But I'm sitting there and I'm thinking about it.
0: Dave and Buster's with you?
1: Yeah, exactly, man. I lost my drinking partner, bro.
2: Wow.
1: I mean, my homie lost his drinking partner.
3: Yeah, right.
1: Sure. And then I was chilling. And I'm sitting there and I'm like, I couldn't imagine working with somebody 5 days a week and then still having to be with them Saturday
0: and
1: Sunday on the weekend.
0: Yeah, like living with them or hanging with them. Like,
1: this dude's dating somebody you have to see every single day.
3: Ugh. Yeah.
1: That is wild to me.
0: Have you ever dated a coworker?
1: Huh?
0: Has anyone ever dated a coworker?
1: I've never dated a coworker.
0: You have?
3: I did, yes. Well, it was like my first job as a server. And, actually, my first job was at KFC. But anyway, point is that my ex from 5 years, he was my coworker first.
0: Oh, really?
3: Yeah, right before he left. So, like, maybe like months after he left.
0: But you did date a coworker.
3: But I did, yeah. It was kind of crazy.
0: How was that, though?
3: It was a little like, I mean, I didn't care. Like, I actually enjoyed, but I think it's because it was like the honeymoon phase. Like, it was the beginning.
1: Yeah.
3: So, like, of course I enjoyed, like, I'm working with him. Yeah, it's fun. It's like, and we worked in different departments, so it was like, we would like go see each other and meet
2: make
3: up.
2: Make out.
3: And, like,
2: I'm sure.
3: Yeah. I was scared of the cameras, but
2: anyway. Ain't no real one. I wouldn't have cared.
3: It was very early on, but anyway, it was crazy. Wow.
1: And then and then you guys would make plans on the weekends.
3: Yeah, we'd make plans, but we would be hanging out.
2: That's terrible.
0: Were you guys cool enough? Did he go to your family's house or you went to his? Like,
3: I mostly went
0: after
3: to his.
0: Oh, so y'all did hang out too.
3: Yeah.
1: I don't know. I don't think
2: it's
1: I could do
2: much.
1: It. Bro.
3: I liked it in the beginning.
2: Too much hanging out. That's
1: there wasn't no jealousy at work or hey, what are you doing? Or why are you doing this?
3: Occasionally, because you know I'm a yapper, so like he would say like, oh, you're like friendly. And I'm like, bro, I'm sorry.
0: What
3: like,
0: kind of work were you doing at the time?
3: I was a server.
0: You're talking to tables.
3: Yeah, I'm talking to tables. I'm over there yapping to my coworkers, getting lost.
0: Y'all looking for the kitchen, like, hey.
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0: Neo Miss Independent. Oh, that's why he loves her.
1: Yeah.
0: You're 92.3 LA's new home for hip hop. Big boy neighborhood. Happy Tuesday to your phone tap on the 10's time right here, man. This is Mighty Men Maid Service. This is where Luther calls the residents to tell them that he and another half-naked male maid are on their way to clean the house. Let's go to get it to your phone tap on the 10's right here. Big boy neighborhood.

0: Hello?
1: This is Luther Lufay from Mighty Men. I was just calling to let you know that I'm running about an hour behind.
0: Oh, yeah?
1: Yeah.
0: Okay.
1: What do you need us to do for you today? You need us to wash the dishes, clean the floors?
0: My house lady just leaving.
1: You have two different services? Because we're from Mighty Men, the all-male cleaning service.
0: Well, I already got a cleaner.
1: Okay, but you hired two of us men to come by and clean up your house, right? Semi-nude? Well,
0: yeah. Semi-nude, too.
1: Yes.
0: No.
1: Well, if you want us to be naked, then that's $100 per hour for both of us.
0: Man, I ain't ordered no service, period.
1: Do you want the French maid, the African butler?
0: Man.
1: French maid?
0: You come here, you wish.
1: That. Okay, well, we'll be there in about an hour.
0: Don't come.
1: You wanted a semi-nude, correct?
0: What? You kidding, man. I ordered nothing.
1: Don't be shy.
0: I don't want you coming yet, partner. You
1: well,
0: nothing.
1: I'll be there.
0: No, you won't.
1: Yes, I will, and I'm going to start cleaning up your house, too.
0: No, you ain't.
1: Because I know it's dirty.
0: You're not coming here to clean up anything.
1: You want me to massage you?
0: What?
1: Do you want me to massage you?
0: Hell no, punk. Hello?
2: Hello?
0: Yeah.
2: Hi, how are you?
0: All right.
2: Okay, so we'll be there in about 30 minutes to an hour.
0: Hey, man.
1: What are you talking about? I'll be there.
0: Talking about coming here for what?
1: So I can go ahead and clean up those dirty spots.
0: Man, you get the f*** out of here.
3: Hello?
1: Hello, sir?
3: Mm-hmm.
1: Yes, he must have hung up because yeah. I understand that he's a first-timer.
3: Man, f*** you. No call. Stop calling him.
1: Why are you getting... Well, I'm going to come by...
3: You talking about you order? I ordered something from you.
1: Sir, because my work order here
3: your
1: says...
3: Your work order ain't... You now stop calling here, okay?
1: I will be there, sir. We can talk...
3: Come on down here.
1: We can talk about this when I get there.
3: Right,
1: just...
3: Right.
1: Just calm down.
3: You...
4: I'm not sure that's a real service, Jesus. All right, now we're 92.3 LA's new home for hip hop. Big boy, neighborhood. Speaking of Jesus, man, Jesus, you're speaking about the he's going to get you.
5: Yeah, there's a Latino little trick to discipline your kids. Right. You scare them to death. Tell them, right. Hey, this man's going to steal you if you don't act up.
6: Uh-oh.
5: They're going to take you. So, you know.
6: Señor.
5: Yeah, no, please.
4: Hey, man, I love how you say you scare them to death. Yeah, yes. That's how you do it. You scare them to death.
5: That's smart.
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0: Mariana's crush right there, Don Tolliver. She was like, really? Okay, she's a fan. 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Big Boy Neighborhood, Jesus supporters up in here. Jesus, hang loose, my brethren. What you got?
1: Man, I came across this video. It was so funny because this girl is asking the Latino community if this is a thing in the Latino community, which is asking a guy that they're going to rob the kid if the kid doesn't behave.
2: What? You know, is this true in the Latino community? So I was at the store a few days ago, and my baby girl, she was cutting up. She was having a temper tantrum. She was running around the store. She was crying. She was just, like, doing the most, right? So I got ready to check out. So everyone's looking, of course, and I'm trying to, like, bribe her. Like, you want candy? You want something? She's like, no. And she's just running around. So I was just, like, still trying to check out. And then the cashier, she was Latina. She was like, hey, I'm Latina, and can I give you some advice on what we do in, like, my culture? She's like, you know what we do? When a kid is like acting up in the store, or they're running around, or they're straying too far away from their mom, we play this little joke on them, and we say like, okay, if you don't stand by your mom, someone's gonna come and like kidnap you. And like a man is gonna come up and like get you. And then like if there's a Latino like around, he'll like play along. You know, like a complete stranger, he'd be like, yeah, kid, you want to come with me? Like, you'll never see your mom again. And that'll basically, like, scare them straight. And then they'll, like, stay, like, with their mom for, like, the rest of at least that store visit.
1: Come on, dude, man. That is so true.
3: Yeah, so real.
1: My dad would do that to me all the time.
0: He still do it, though.
1: Yeah. And then sometimes he'll actually, like, leave the aisle completely, and I'll just like, but he's like in the corner watching what I'll do, and I'm just freaking out, thinking I lost my family, I gotta live in a circus, all that stuff. But also, like, taking it like, and some of the workers too, they'll be like, hey, come with me, and I'm like, no.
3: I've been waiting so long to be that person, the one that is like, yeah, I'm gonna take you if you don't behave.
0: Oh, you want to be there?
3: Yeah. But tell you finally too, at that age.
0: And also, I think also, I don't know if parents really do a lot of that now.
3: Yeah.
0: Because there were things that my mom or people would do, and I'd be like, man, I would never do that to my kids.
3: Yeah.
0: Like, would you do that to your son now?
1: I think I would. But that's funny how Mariana said, because I actually just became that person. That's why I was like, yo.
0: Are you playing that role?
1: Like, senor. And I'm like, I'm the senor now? I'm the child.
0: What happened?
1: I'm the child thief now? I was just at the store, just waiting in line. And then the mom was like, hey, that senor, he's going to take you. If you don't stay, he'll take you. And I'm looking around. I'm like, oh, I'm the senor.
3: You're the guy.
1: I'm the guy now. I've
0: been waiting on this.
3: Right.
0: Yes. Hey, dude, what if you put too much on I'm going to take you, break your neck, and drink your blood out your neck. Like, no, sir, slow down.
1: And I'm still here.
0: You want to come with me and I break your elbow, huh, little kid?
1: I'm take you to Mexico.
0: Yeah, man. Your parents will never see you again. That's even when the parent got to be like, okay, that's enough, sir. Thank you.
1: Stay away from us.
0: Yeah. That's hilarious. You want to go see all the dead kids in the house? Like, sir.
3: Please, too far.
0: Yeah. I did go too far. All righty. Sorry about that, you guys.
3: All right.
0: Well, we want to hear from you then. Your chance to speak on it. What's something you believed as a kid that wasn't true? Hit us up 866-246-8923. 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

0: Jay-Z, Kanye West, Ninjas in Paris, yes, right there. Sir. 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Big boy neighborhood. All right, and now, Jesus, you were speaking on how is the...
1: There's a trick that Latinos do to discipline their kids. You know, they spook them to death. And they tell them, like, hey, if you don't act right, this man's going to steal you. They're going to steal you from you.
0: Yeah, so we want to hear from you, man. What's something you believed as a kid that wasn't true?
2: Parents be capping, man. Yeah,
0: and then when you get older, you realize, like, you were lying. Right. You know what I'm saying? But we're asking, what's something you believed as a kid that wasn't true? We're going to bring Jay Ryder into the neighborhood to see what's going down with Jay Ryder. Jay Ryder, hello.
3: Hello.
0: Hello there. Jay Ryder, what's something you believed as a kid that you just figured out, that wasn't true?
3: That I had to sit down and eat all my food and I'd be big and strong. Instead, I got big and fat.
0: Yeah. Oh, my God, bro. Oh, my God. To this day, my wife tells my kids, and as they were growing up, too, like, they didn't have to eat everything because she was forced to eat everything.
2: Oh, my God. Same.
0: Oh, my gosh, man.
2: You better eat everything.
3: Can't get no dessert, nothing.
0: Yeah. Oh, man. Yeah, so that's one of those things. And then the big and strong.
2: Right.
0: Yeah. Eat your fish, you big and strong. Right. Like, I know.
2: And then parents judge you if you don't eat, and then if you do eat too much. Like, no matter what, it's always going to be shade thrown at you.
0: Right. Well, my mom wasn't shading, throwing stuff at us. No. I can't say hell yeah on that one, man. Thank you there, Jay Ryder. We're going to bring Janet into the neighborhood and see what's going down with Janet up in here. Janet, hello. Hello there, Janet. Janet, I loved your brother's movie, but I know you weren't a part of it. All righty now. Janet, what's something you believed as a kid that wasn't true?
4: So something I believed as a kid that wasn't true was if you cracked your fingers a lot, they were going to get stuck. I was told that all the time. Yeah. And so now I carry that and tell my kids that.
0: Right. So that's not true? No, it's not. Right. Like, yeah. Or people would tell you, like, yeah, if you keep cracking your knuckles, you're going to get arthritis.
2: Right.
0: You know, or growing up, you know. My family would say arthritis. You know what I'm saying? You keep cracking your knuckles, you're going to get arthritis.
2: That's still in the back of my head, though, because I crack mine a lot.
0: What about how, you know how people would flip their eyelids?
2: Oh, my God,
0: if a fly land on it or something, it's going to stay like that.
2: What? I didn't hear about one.
0: Yeah.
2: You know which another one? My parents always said, if you walk out with your hair after you shower, you're going to get sick, and if you walk barefoot.
0: Really, though?
2: Yeah, house.
0: The wet hair thing or whatever, I still believe that.
2: Me too.
0: Yeah,
2: me too,
0: man.
2: But I still wonder if it's a myth. I haven't looked it up, but I'm like,
0: what is true enough for me? So Janet, you said now you carry that on to your own kids?
4: Yeah, I have all-star cheerleaders, so I tell them all the time, if you keep cracking your knuckles, you're going to get stuck, you know, when you do a pyramid or something.
0: Yeah, man. Oh, that's all you need. Yeah. And she said all-star cheerleaders.
2: Right.
0: How many all-star cheerleaders do you have?
4: I have two. I have a 4-year-old and a 16-year-old.
0: Oh. I love it. I heard that. Then one day they're going to call into a radio station and be like, my mom lied about that too. All right, now hit us up, 866-246-8923. That's 866-246-8923. What's something you believed as a kid that wasn't true? Your chance to go ahead and share yours with us right now. 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

0: Kanye West, Heartless, Real 92.3, LA's new home for hip-hop, Big Boys Neighborhood, back right at it, man. What's something you believed as a kid that wasn't true? Yep. We're going to bring Alex into the neighborhood to see what's going down with Alex. Alex, hello.
1: Hello.
0: Hello there, Alex. Alex, what's something you believed as a kid that wasn't true?
1: My mom told me that if you pump gas in the car with the car on, the car will blow up.
0: Oh, my God.
2: Right. Like, low-key, I still can't. I don't do that because of that reason.
0: But you know what, though? I've seen things where it's like that static, like from your phone or something like that. That's why they tell you to turn it off. I've seen where people, you know, things happen. But, yeah. That's true. So, Alex, your mom would tell you don't do what?
1: Don't pump gas in the car with the car running or the car's going to blow up.
0: Hey, man, let me tell you, man. I keep the car running. Real talk. I keep the car running when I'm putting in gas.
2: Really?
0: I keep it running.
2: I remember when I saw that the first time somebody pumping, and I was in the gas station. I was like, well, I got to leave. it's about to blow up.
0: You on a death mission, homie. I am out of here. You ain't taking me with you. Nah, buddy.
2: All right,
0: let's bring Crystal into the neighborhood. Crystal, hello.

0: to whatever I wanted to be.
1: What?
0: So after a while, I figured out it was sugar that he was using. And I'm like, now that I'm grown, I'm like, oh my goodness, I wish I can sprinkle some of this magical fairy sugar and make some money out of it.
2: Man, but that was probably just his thing.
1: Yeah, that was probably
2: his. I remember, dude, like, my kids used to think I was a magician. You know what I'm saying? Because I would do these horrible magic tricks, and they'd be like, oh, like take a coin, and they didn't see I throw it in this other side of the room. Like, oh man, it's magic. Yeah, man. Then they got a little older. They're like, oh, get on right. with that, lying dad. What's something you believed as a kid that wasn't true? We're going to come back, and also we're going to let you speak on it. But do continue to hang out with us in the neighborhood. Oh, yeah. Tickets. We got tickets.
3: Yep.
2: Oh, yeah. 7:10, we got your tickets to see Victoria Monet all the way live, man. 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Right now, Shoreline Mafia, rocking Real 92.3, LA's new home for hip-hop, Big Boy Neighborhood.

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19: Yeah. Let's take them back.

0: Hello?
1: Hello, man. Speak to
0: Max is calling.
1: Yeah, because you tell him that it's Luther and I want my damn money.
0: Well, he at work right now.
1: Why he not giving me my money?
0: I don't even know if he owe you some money.
1: He owe me some money.
0: But then you got to catch up with him to get your money.
1: Well, you give him money. He owe me $55. Can I come by and get it from you?
0: I don't even know you.
1: My name is Luther, damn it.
0: Well, don't cuss at me.
1: I'm sorry. Every time I call the house, they say, oh, don't went to work. For a at work all the time, he sure can't pay his debts. Is he
0: sometimes he do double shifts now.
1: You know what? How can a work a single and a double shift and not give me my $55?
0: Well, you know what, Luther? I can't even answer that.
1: But you know what? I'm sorry for calling your house. I thought I heard somebody in the background saying,
0: tell me.
1: But you got a deep voice. I thought it was him.
0: Well, because
1: you
0: got me, because I know I got a deep voice.
1: Yeah, yeah.
0: We got a lot of sisters, and they say we sound alike.
1: So all the girls sound like men in your family?
0: Yes, we sound just like my mother.
1: Damn. Okay, well, can you do me this favor? Can you write down a little note for him?
0: Okay, Luther. Okay.
1: You dirty, rotten You know you owe me $55. I'ma get you, Clyde. I'ma get you.
0: Okay.
1: I'ma get you twice.
0: Okay.
1: If I don't have my $55, I'm gonna smoke some keel.
0: Smoke some keel. Okay.
1: He a dirty
0: okay.
1: And he owe me $55.
0: Okay.
1: And I know the standing right there, or he on the other phone.
0: Swear, I won't lie to you, because I see you very upset.
1: You know what? I'm off to the highest of activity. Now, what's your name?
0: This
1: read that back to me.
0: You low down, dirty nigga. I want my $55. Or I'ma smoke some kill.
1: Mm-hmm.
0: I'ma get you twice.
1: All right. Well, thank you so much. I appreciate your time.
0: Okay.
2: Man, we have lost the art of writing down messages.
3: Yeah. Yes. I'm going to get you twice.
2: Yeah, you know what I'm saying? We have lost the art of writing down messages.
3: Yeah.
2: You're 17, listen to Win Phone Tap right there. Your Mickey Ficky Mix hit is going down. DJ Quest is up in here. What up, Questify?
4: What's good, Big?
2: Maintaining, my brother. How art thou, man?
4: I'm feeling good. How about you, Big?
2: I'm doing amazing, brother. Happy Tuesday to you once again.
4: Happy Tuesday to you,
2: sir. What we got coming up in the Mickey Ficky Mix Quest?
4: Check it out, Big. Got that French Montana and Max B ever since you left me. Also got Snoop Dogg and Pharrell Beautiful coming up in the Mickey Ficky Mix.
2: Alrighty, low hanging fruit right here, man. You want to see Janelle Monae? It is definitely going down. This is Janelle Monae, Victoria Monae. It's definitely going down, man. The Frequency of Love tour is happening December 8th at YouTube Theater. 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Well, of course, we got them in the neighborhood for you. 17, listen to him, phone tap. And like I say, low hanging fruit. How much did Luther say Clyde owed him? If you got it, hit us up, 866-246-8923. 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

What up, what up, what up? 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You're in the Mickey Ficky Mix with DJ Quest on Big Boys Neighborhood. 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And...

0: Eder into the neighborhood to see what's going down with Eder. Eder, hello.
1: Hello.
0: Hello there, Eder. Eder, what city are you calling from?
1: Harupa Valley.
0: Harupa Valley up in here. Eder, all righty now. How much did Luther say Clyde owed him in that phone tap?
1: $55.
0: Correct. Congratulations to you, Eder. Eder, you got yourself a pair of tickets. You're going to go see Victoria Monet All the Way Live, Frequency of Love Tour. It is happening December 8th at YouTube Theater. 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But Eder, you got your pair, so congratulations to you, my brother. You continue to hang out with us in the neighborhood. Mighty to the potty. Mariana, Kehlani, what we got, my love?
2: Yes, sir. Kehlani is asking her fans to gift her different paintings of herself. Like, not of her, but, like, if you are giving her paintings, make sure it's something different and not pictures of her.
0: Let me tell you, I just had a conversation with Snoop about all the stuff he receives.
2: Yeah.
0: And does it make it to the house?
2: Really?
0: Yeah, man. Yeah. So we'll come back. We'll speak on it. Y'all continue to hang with us in the neighborhood. Real 92.3. Speaking of Snoop Dogg, hey. For real. 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LA's. Yeah.

0: the Low Rider show like a couple weeks ago.
1: Right,
0: yeah. And that's what Lefty Gunplay ended the show with.
1: Oh, wow.
0: Like that, the moment.
1: Yeah.
0: Real 92.3, LA's new home for hip hop, Big Boy
1: Big
0: Neighborhood. All right, and now Mighty to the Potty. What you got, Mariana?
1: Now, I think this is pretty cool because Kehlani has asked her fans. So I didn't know, but apparently her fans gift her pictures of herself, but they're paintings. So they get creative, but they're paintings of her. And she's asking her fans to basically get more creative. You know, she doesn't want pictures of herself.
0: Like, I got them.
1: Right.
2: Hi, guys. I thought right now would be the perfect time, because it's fresh on my mind, to have a serious conversation with you guys. I really love art. I want my whole house covered in art all over the walls. And I care about the fact that y'all give me gifts and art that you worked so super hard on and like want to gift it to me. And you guys gift me paintings of myself. And they're gorgeous. But one, I have a hard time traveling with them. And two, I don't know if I'm the kind of person to have a house covered in paintings of myself. So I would like to say, if I can encourage you to switch the art that you're giving me.
0: Alrighty, and not paint herself.
1: Yes.
0: Not paint pictures of herself. Makes sense. I can understand that.
1: Right. I'm like,
0: walk in like a shrine.
1: Right. Yeah. Like a whole like room of pictures of herself. Yeah. I don't know if I would want that either.
0: So I got a lot of paintings of myself.
1: I was gonna ask. Yeah.
0: Over the years. Yeah.
1: I'm sure you have a lot of those.
0: But like I was with Snoop over the weekend, uh-huh. right? And somebody gifted him stuff. I said, dog, I said, what do you do with all the stuff that people give to you? Because he was taking some of the stuff. He was taking it.
1: Right.
0: And then I said, what do you do with all the paintings? Because he was like, man, he said, I take them. He was like, you been to the compound? And I was like, oh, yeah. Because at his compound, his facility, it's a lot of pictures of them.
1: Really?
0: So I think that they just hang a lot of. But of course, if you're in Brazil or if you're in tech, whatever, and you got to travel back with this, it could become a lot.
1: Especially when they're like big frames.
0: Oh, yeah,
1: and,
0: man.
1: Yeah, it could be a hassle.
0: And then Ice Cube, his spot, the pictures are just laid up.
1: Oh, really?
0: Yeah. Gotcha. It just looked like a poster shop where you just go and you just flip through them.
1: Yeah.
0: It's like a record bin. So,
1: that's
0: hilarious. But he bring them back too. But that's crazy.
1: Do you also keep yours in like in a special place, or is there like.
0: I got one person did one of my mom, and I got that hung up in my house.
1: Oh, wow.
0: Yeah, he did a beautiful one of my mom. And then he did another one of, like, my kids. So that's hung up at the house.
1: Nice.
0: You know, but, yeah, I get some, like, at one point, I was like, who is this?
1: Yeah.
3: Yeah, I was going to say, what do you do with the ones that don't look like you?
0: Man, I got some of them I got in the closet.
1: Right.
0: You know what I'm saying? But I'm very thankful for them. But,
1: that's
0: but
1: dope.
0: Yeah, you don't hang up everything. You know what I'm saying?
1: Yeah, yeah. I think this is a good opportunity, though, for people to get creative.
0: Right.
1: Like, she clearly says that she loves art and she does want to hang
0: I would just
1: art.
0: Tell someone to give me, like, Amazon gift cards.
3: Yeah.
1: Yeah.
0: Put a little painting on that.
1: Just give me the cash. Whatever you spend on the canvas, give me the cash.
0: You know? But no, you get some beautiful things that people don't think you take them back.
1: Yeah.
0: And everything that you kind of handed is like special.
1: Right.
0: I got to a point now where even Vettel was like, baby, you need to stop bringing stuff home. Because we get a lot of stuff at the station.
1: Yeah. Uh-huh. Yeah.
0: You know what I'm saying? We get a lot of stuff at the station. That's why, you know, y'all notice some of the stuff when the holidays come around. It's going to look familiar to you.
1: Yeah.
3: Can't wait to get a portrait of yourself.
0: Yeah, you know what I'm saying? Like, here you go, Marty. This is a picture of me. You don't know my brother Keith, but this is just like him. You know? But hey, Sus, what you got coming up, my brother?
4: Oh, man, speaking of Snoop Dogg, it's funny because a Latina streamer, Crystal Izaguirre, she actually took a picture with Snoop Dogg.
0: Oh,
4: and turns out it wasn't Snoop Dogg.
1: Oh.
0: It's the guy.
4: It's a lookalike that's walking around in Vegas. Yeah.
0: Oh, my God.
4: But it tricked me. When you first see it, I'm like, oh, that's Snoop. And then I was like, wait a
0: minute. I wonder if it's the same guy.
4: Yeah.
1: Oh, yeah,
0: we're talking about it.
4: Yeah,
0: oh,
4: yeah,
0: my God.
4: Sure.
0: Yeah, there is a guy out there. Real 92.3, LA's new home for hip-hop, Big Boy
4: Big
0: Neighborhood.
4: Boy.

0: Real 92.3, LA's new home for hip-hop, big boys, big baby boys. All right, now, Jesus Sepulveda's up in here. Jesus, hang loose. What you got, my brethren?
1: Now, Latina streamer Crystal Isagueti, she took a picture with Snoop Dogg, but she thought it was Snoop Dogg, but it wasn't. It was like a lookalike. Oh, my. But that's the thing about these like lookalikes. They look so real. And if you when you see the video, like it looks like the actual Snoop.
2: Uh-oh.
1: But it's not. It's obvious. It gets obvious. And like he's even frustrated with her. He's like, hurry up. I'm looking it up, but she took it down.
0: But
1: she's so embarrassed.
0: I'm wondering if it's the same guy that he intentionally goes out looking like Snoop.
1: So yeah, so he was actually on Neon's stream and it pretending to be like the fake Snoop.
0: Right.
1: And so like that's the same guy. Yeah, well yeah, it's the fake Snoop. Pretending to be Snoop. Yeah.
0: Hey man, I was in I want to say El Monte or something like that, right?
1: Yeah.
0: And it was a girl that came up to me. She was like, oh my God, you know, so she asked for a picture. And then she was saying how she had just saw Snoop.
1: Mm-hmm. Uh-huh.
0: And I was like, nah, I don't think you just saw Snoop.
1: For real, dude.
0: You know what I'm saying?
2: On the same day?
0: Yeah.
1: On the same day, yeah.
0: And if it wasn't the same day, it was just saw. You
2: right,
0: know, so
2: right.
0: Maybe it wasn't the same day. And she showed me the picture, and I was like, baby. I was like, that's not Snoop. And she was like, oh, my friend tried to tell me. I'm like, that is not Snoop.
2: No.
0: But it was the same guy that always walks around looking like Snoop. So I FaceTimed Snoop.
1: Wow.
0: And then she was like, yo, I thought I met you. And he's like, no, baby, you didn't meet me. You know, I got the video and everything,
2: too. That is so dope.
0: But yeah, man.
1: Yeah, but they are tricky. And it reminds me of the one time when, like, when we first came to L.A., we were, like, in Hollywood Boulevard.
0: Oh, no.
1: And we kept seeing, like, famous people. My dad was like, oh, my God, we must have picked the best night. But it was a bunch of lookalikes walking around.
0: God.
1: And we're like, Vin Diesel, that's Vin Diesel. And it was like a fake Vin Diesel.
2: Are you serious?
1: Yes. We, like, tripped out. And we're like, we came on a hot night. Where they are, the celebrities are out. They are out. But it made me question everybody I saw after that. Like every time I was seeing a celebrity, I was like 20, but I was new to LA.
0: Oh man,
1: and I was just like,
2: yeah, not that young.
1: No.
0: I thought you were gonna say like five or something.
1: But when we got tricked,
0: you
1: I was like
0: young,
1: 14.
0: You're just stupid.
1: No.
2: 20.
1: No, but when I was
0: anybody out there that's listening was like 20.
1: No. What I'm trying to say is that when I was tricked, I was like 14 at the time.
0: Okay.
1: And when I moved out here and I was 20, I started questioning anybody who I thought was a celebrity. And I remember seeing you at a nightclub, and I was like, nah, that ain't him though. He's probably like one of these fake celebrities trying to be him, or trying to. He's like paying art people to be him, so he had to come out. So it was very.
0: You think I would do that?
1: Yes, I questioned it. But I remember questioning. I was
0: how large do you think I am?
1: I was like, is that really big boy though?
0: Right.
1: And I remember, so I was just like questioning everybody after that, like you know. But there's so many like
0: trauma.
1: Yeah, thank you. Yeah. Now you get it. Yeah,
0: hey, man. But that Snoop Dogg guy, man, he think he's Snoop.
2: Yeah.
0: Like he dresses like dog. Anything that like
2: when,
0: once dogs start putting like the thing on his head, he put it on. He wears the same outfits.
1: Wow, dude.
0: Like man, I'm just wondering like what makes you get up every morning to be
1: somebody else? Yeah. Be somebody else's identity. Yeah.
0: Yeah, man.
1: He's probably going day to day thinking like, is this something Snoop would do? I was like, no, what are you doing? That's crazy.
0: Hey man, did you see that one guy that was he was playing like he was Michael Jackson?
2: Yeah.
0: And that Seinfeld speaker fell on him.
1: Oh yeah,
0: big ass speaker fell on him like.
1: Hard.
0: And sometimes I'd be like, if you're on Hollywood Boulevard or even like in Vegas, and you'll see somebody out there dancing like Michael, and I'm like, dude, it's hot out here.
2: Yeah,
0: like the one dude that think he Michael Jackson,
1: right?
2: Oh, the Vegas one?
0: No, it's the Fabio or what's his name?
1: Yeah,
0: what's his name?
3: It's Fabio.
1: Fabio, yeah.
0: That dude.
3: Like
0: yeah, it was another Michael Jackson impersonator. He came out and he was looking at him, and he had his arms crossed, looking at him like a sign of approval.
2: Right.
1: Like judging.
2: Like actually.
0: Like, you're not Michael Jackson.
1: Right.
0: You continue to hang out with us in the neighborhood, man. Luigi, Ben Affleck, what we got, my brethren?
3: Yeah, he has a new movie that's going to be coming out called Animals, and he's directing it. And the one thing that he came out and said is that he wanted to cast his ex-wife as his actual wife in the movie.
0: Awkward. Man, that's crazy.
2: Okay.
0: I guess.
1: Why? Right. Yeah. Why, big guy?
0: Writing all kind of love scenes.
1: Yeah, that's what I'm saying.
0: All right, we'll come back. We'll speak on the Real 92.3, LA's new home for hip-hop, 310 Baby, Pink Whitney, Real 92.3.

0: Real 92.3, LA's new home for hip hop. Big boy neighborhood. All right, and on Louis G, you were talking about Ben Affleck. Wanted to work with his ex.
1: Yeah, he has a new movie coming out, and it's called Animals, and he's directing this movie, and it's going to be coming out on Netflix soon, actually, sometime in October.
2: Sometimes it requires us to make very difficult, very human decisions.
3: Gracias, gracias.
2: And that will be my job as mayor.
4: There is not calling the police, and then there is killing somebody on purpose.
5: Your son's life is at stake, so whatever secrets you've kept from one another need to come out now.
6: You did this! You put this target on our backs!
7: I really, really loved you, and I never wanted this to happen.
1: It looks good.
0: Oh, it does? Okay.
1: It does look really good throughout. Like about him being a mayor, him being in a relationship with his wife, and then they kidnap his son.
8: Sprinkling some Spanish in there. I heard that. Yeah. Gracias, gracias.
0: Man, have you heard Ben Affleck speak Spanish?
1: Yeah, man. Yeah, so the crazy thing, he sat down and he was talking about the interview, and when it was time to cast for this movie, he said that he actually thought about casting his ex-wife, Jennifer Gardner, as his wife in the movie.
0: Right.
1: It's now Kerry Washington who's his wife in the movie, but he was thinking about it, and he was like making sense of it. I'm like, well, then it would be great because then she would bring the kids around, and I'd be around the kids a little more often, and we'd be on
0: that
1: set.
0: Sounds a little weird too.
1: And I'm just like, bro, she's like in a whole nother relationship, big dog.
8: Like
1: you're over
8: work.
1: Here mixed up, and you're whatever you're going.
0: Giving
1: through.
0: A new script page that day, like we're supposed to kiss. Like that's not in the script. Yes. I know we had a script change.
1: Why do I say I love you like 40 times?
0: Yeah, man.
9: You have to apologize here. You have to apologize.
8: Look at me in the eyes.
9: You must apologize.
0: Yeah, say you love me.
1: Yeah, we get in an argument and we have makeup sex right here.
9: Yeah. And this scene, like four times. And this scene, I was right. And you were wrong. Make sure that's obvious.
0: Yeah. This one, you hand me the best dad award.
9: There it is.
0: We're shooting that scene today.
9: Yeah.
8: Oh,
0: find out,
8: man.
0: It's not even a movie.
1: And this is there's a scene where we're in a relationship, but I go cheat on you with like four other women in front of you.
0: God. Yeah. And you're okay with it, but you're okay with it.
9: Yeah.
0: You take me back in this one. You take me back in this one, man.
1: It's kind of weird, though. It feels like he's kind of like he could have just kept that to himself and not really put it out to the tabloids. But now it's like he's getting his ex's
0: attention.
1: Now we're
0: talking about it.
1: Yeah.
9: But they're close.
1: I feel like it's a little cry for help a little bit.
9: That's what it was. Yeah.
1: They got a chill relationship. Yeah. I've seen that, but it's still like, it's kind of.
0: I wonder who was the person that sat down and was like, man, are you sure you want to put her in this?
8: Yeah, for real.
0: Gotta be like one of the homies, like, hold on, man.
8: Yeah, there had to be that one
9: person. She probably made a man. Are you going to come and get the kids or not? I'm like, you know what? Forget it. I'm not
0: going to
9: do it.
0: Not going to be in my movie.
9: Yeah, she just reminded me of that.
0: Netflix. I'm calling Netflix. Yeah, I'm getting Jennifer in there.
1: Weird.
9: Netflix is not talking to me, man.
0: Have you had any encounter with an ex? Oof. Like you were saying that.
1: While, like when I broke up with an ex, it was like, I don't know, it was a while, but I heard that one of the homies was kind of dating her, seeing her, and I was like, I didn't believe it. Then one day I was at a club and they walked through the door holding hands.
0: Oh,
1: and
0: they were together.
1: I was like, whoa.
0: All righty, so
9: we're gonna
0: get into some X Files, ladies and gentlemen. What encounter did you have with an ex? X-Files is going down. What encounter did you have with an ex? Hit us up, 866-246-8923.

0: Alrighty now. Just wanted to play that real quick. That was Ace Files thing. Alrighty now. Luigi, you're speaking about how Ben Affleck, he was directing this new movie that's coming out, and he wanted to put his ex-wife.
1: Yeah, Jennifer Garner as his actual wife in the movie, which is kind of weird, bro.
0: Alrighty, so we're just saying in the neighborhood, X-Files. What encounter did you have with an ex? Jesus?
2: Man, ran into her in Target, dude, and she's just trying to have, like, small talk. Like, everything was like, oh, how you been? Everything good. And I was just like, keyed my car. Like, what are you talking about?
0: Oh,
2: like,
0: wow.
2: How is this, like, a normal conversation? Like, oh, you're still buying Doritos? I'm like, yeah. Like, what are you doing right now?
3: Why
2: are
3: you trying to act like you're buying Doritos?
2: Yeah, he's like, I see you still buying Doritos. You still like those? I'm like, dude, get away from me. You almost like...
0: You are disrespecting our restraining order.
2: Yeah, you said bad things about my mom. Like, you know, you made fun of my teeth and my ears. Like, I remember all this. And she tried to act like everything was cool. I was like, no. And it was so annoying. And I remember looking at her, and I looked up and down, but not like staring. I remember I just glanced. I don't know what I did. And she was like, stop. Why are you looking at me like that? And I'm like, oh my God. I'm not looking at you like that.
0: Bro.
2: You're crazy. And so I just kept going. And I don't know what it is, but like we kept bumping into each other in
4: she's
2: aisles. And I'm like, dog, what are you doing? Like,
3: she's like, oh my God, you're on aisle 9? I'm on aisle 9.
2: Yes.
3: This is crazy. You need boxers? I need boxers.
2: Right. I even tried to get rid of her being in aisles that I wouldn't even be in, like in the book section. And she's like, wait, this is crazy. Get away from me. Yeah, dude. It was so awkward, though.
0: What encounter did you have with an ex?
4: I didn't have a crazy encounter, but my ex did get my eyes tatted on him. Yeah, he showed it to me after.
0: Like with the glasses or no glasses?
4: No glasses.
0: No, I'm just wondering.
2: That's hilarious.
4: But you know what? That's real.
0: He got your ex.
4: No glasses, big. No glasses. Just fresh. Wait, woken up.
0: Really?
4: Yes,
0: though.
4: Natural me.
0: He got his eyes tattooed on him.
4: Yes.
1: There was enough room on his back for that?
4: For big old
2: eyes. I was still picturing the glasses,
4: eyes.
2: The little eyes.
4: Yeah. No, dude, I was like, what? Like, yeah,
1: hey,
4: and he showed it to
1: me. That's
4: real
1: love right there.
4: Because he was like, this was when, like, he was trying to, like, get me back. Like, I had already been, like, kind of done with him. And, I don't know why he thought that was going to be
0: he's
4: it.
0: Like, I see you. You didn't see me? You see me? Yeah, wow.
4: Realize.
0: I still love you, man. The eyes say it all.
2: He thought she was going to hit him like, no, you really did that?
4: Dude.
2: All right then. We'll get back together, dude. This is crazy.
0: I always feel like my ex is watching me. All right now. What?

0: All right, I'm done.
1: Neighborhood.
0: Right. Real 92.3, LA's new home for hip-hop. Big Boy Day Love. All right, we want to hear from you right now, man. X-Files, what encounter did you have with an ex? Oh, yeah. We're going to bring Heidi into the neighborhood and see what's going down with Heidi up in here. Heidi, hello.
2: Hello.
0: Hello there. Heidi, what encounter did you have with an ex?
2: Alrighty, so I was at a church event with my family and my ex-boyfriend. He was there. We made eye contact. And he saw me, but he went the other way. And then I ended up leaving the event. And he came back to talk to my parents.
0: Oh, what?
2: And he was like, yeah. You said again?
0: Yeah, go ahead.
2: Yeah, like he, so basically we're at this church event. We made eye contact. And I didn't end up leaving. I went like to the bathroom or something. And he ended up talking to my parents. And he like literally played the victim. He started like... Wow. He, like, teared up in front of them.
3: No.
2: He said that he was going to have a special place in their heart, that it wasn't their, like, fault that we broke up or anything. But, yeah, he's the one that cheated on me, and he played the victim.
0: Oh. Wow.
1: That victimizer.
0: Man, move. You should have been like, what are you doing at the church?
1: Yeah.
0: So when you came off the restroom, did you see him with your parents, or did your parents tell him that he came over and that's what he said?
2: No, like, he went up to my parents, and he even said, like, you know, he just, like, started telling them that, like, I saw what was going on,
0: oh,
2: but I was, like,
0: okay.
2: Low-key hiding.
1: Just, like, peeping from the back.
0: Hey, she, no, she said she was low-key hiding.
1: Yeah.
0: What is he saying over there?
1: Literally.
0: And you said that he cheated on you?
2: Yeah, he cheated on me with some girl that we all went to high school with.
1: Oh, hell no.
4: That's the best. But did your parents have your back, or were they talking to you afterward and be like, Mija, give him a chance?
1: Yeah.
2: No. Like, my dad was kind of like, well, if you really want to, like, you're going to come and, like, over and we're going to all talk about it. And he never came. So I was like, you see, he wasn't.
1: Wow. Capper.
0: I'm surprised he came up to you, Dad. I wish someone.
4: I know. For
0: my daughter's ex will come up to me right now.
4: No.
0: How long were you guys broken up?
2: So we probably broke up. So it happened like, so from June to December, I want to say like, what, 4 to 5 months?
0: Six months. Yeah. Wow. All right. Wow. There it is. Came up to the parents.
5: I took my mom's phone one time to like figure out some like apps that she needed. Uh-huh. And I kind of just scanned through her text messages because she was looking for something. And I seen that one of my exes had texted her like on her birthday.
1: What?
5: And I was like, does she still talk to my ex? Or is my ex?
0: You weren't looking at apps. You were deep in your mom's text messages.
4: I know.
0: How are you looking at apps and then you just happen to see an ex text her for her birthday?
5: It was a text. So I was scrolling through the text and then I saw my ex's name. So I clicked on it. In her text messages, bro. I was looking at her text messages.
1: They were talking?
0: But you said the app. You said you was helping her with an app.
5: The text message app. Yeah, I was doing the apps, and then I went to text messages.
0: Why are you so mad if you said the same
4: thing? Calm
0: down, my guy.
4: You're getting defensive.
5: I'm not lying.
0: Calm down.
5: Please.
0: Hug the homie. Jesus Christ.
4: That's what I said. I didn't say that.
0: No
1: water, dude.
0: Yeah.
4: I was.
0: Is that an ex that got away?
1: Did they have the conversation or not?
0: Yeah, that's something sensitive. All righty.
4: We get it.
0: Whoa. Never seen a dude go off like that. This must really be the one that got away. Alrighty, X-Files, what encounter did you have with an ex?
4: Right.
0: Hit us up, 866-246-8923. That's 866-246-8923. Big Boy Neighborhood.

0: 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X-Files, what encounter did you have with an ex? We're going to bring Joker into the neighborhood and see what's going down with our next door neighbor, Joker. Joker, hello.
1: Hello.
0: Hello.
1: What up, baby?
0: What's going on? What's going on, Joker? How you feeling this morning, my brother?
1: Oh, homie, I'm feeling fantastic. You already know, dog. Feeling 100% better, dog. Life is good.
0: There it is. Man, I'm good. You say 100% better. What was going down?
1: Yes, sir. No, just life keeps getting better and better, dog. I'm on that peptide gang, you know?
0: Peptide
1: is just making the world go round, baby.
0: All right. Because when somebody say they're 100% better, I mean, you know.
2: Yeah, they're all right.
0: They back.
1: Hey, at my age, you get to understand life ain't that bad, bro. You know, I had a gang of ups and downs, but every single day, bro, as we get older, it just gets better, big dog, you know? And shout out to everybody that's struggling with mental health, homie, because... You know, it just gets better, dog. Just keep going for the gold, homie. You know, everything's going to be all right.
0: I heard that. I love it. Thank you, Joker. Joker, what encounter did you have with an ex? I didn't know you was a motivational speaker, too.
2: What encounter did you have with an ex, Joker?
1: I'm like Louis, dog. I motivate people.
0: Right, yeah.
3: I love it, dog.
0: I don't know. Louis was about to fight us on the last call.
3: Fine, I'll take another shot.
0: Yeah. What encounter did you have with an ex?
1: Hey, big dog, this was a concert back in the days at the Anaheim Pond, right? You were hosting the show. It was like a Chingy type of era, like 2001, 2002, 2003 type era. You know, Okay. Everybody had the spinners on the Escalades and stuff like that. So anyways, I was messing with some chick, right? And she was like buying me stuff. You know, she wanted to have a kid, whoopie whoop. So anyways, I wasn't ready to settle down. So I used to party a lot with a lot of strippers, dog, from Nicolás. You know, a lot of strip clubs over here. Nicolás over here in East L.A. So anyways, this girl thought that we were together, and she bought me a watch, a chain, a ring, clothes, shoes, this and that, right? I was with the strippers at that concert that you were hosting, big.
4: Uh-oh.
1: We're walking around. I'm buying champagne for everybody, drinks for all the stripper girls, and then I made eye contact with homegirl. She came straight up to me, dog, and ripped everything off of me, the chain, the watch.
0: Oh,
1: bro, the cops came, dog. They arrested me. They threw me in the jail that's downstairs of the Anaheim Pond. They have a little prison down there, right? So when I'm writing my name on the wall inside the jail downstairs, right? I can hear the concert going, bro.
0: Oh.
1: The concert's going crazy, and I'm, like, listening to the concert. I was busted the whole time downstairs, bro, for the whole concert, right? Not to top it off, homie, they gave the stripper chicks my keys to my Escalade on spinners. I find out they start cruising my car on the boulevard, and I'm in jail, dog.
2: God.
1: You know what I mean? I went to jail for nothing. They got me for assault and battery, and I was like, what? Assault and battery? She came up to me. Well, they didn't have cameras really like that back then, but, bro, it was crazy. I went to jail. I went to Santa Ana Prison, you know, the county jail. Then they let me go, dog. They said insufficient evidence. So I freaking lost out on everything, bro. I lost out on the truck, Jesus. The concert, the chicks.
0: Oh, man. What? And let me tell you, I know what concert you're talking about, man. It was the best concert ever. But you good now, though, Joker, right? You good now.
1: Super good, homie. You know, Diana. Shout out to my girl, my wife, Diana. What up, baby? I love you.
0: There it is. Hey, man, let me tell you.
3: That's crazy.
0: And the reason why I brought it back, Louis said, I bet you $5 that Joker is going to bring his girl up.
2: Damn. Hey, you
0: know. All right, now. What encounter did you have with an ex?
2: I love it.
0: Hit us up, 866-246-8923. That's 866-246-8923. 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The R&B tour is going down this weekend.
3: This weekend.
0: That is Usher and Chris Brown. And your chance to win is coming up next.

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0: Hello.
1: Hello, may I speak to please?
0: Who's this?
1: It's Luther from Roscoe's Roofing. I was calling to let you know I'm about 20 minutes out.
0: You say roofing, man?
1: Yeah, I was coming to do the roofing inspection.
0: No, I don't want you here.
1: What do you mean you don't want me?
0: I didn't call you.
1: Why did you set up the appointment, sir?
0: I didn't.
1: Well, I'll be there in about another 20 minutes. It's just I'm going to stop and get me a little pork belly sandwich, and
0: okay,
1: I'm on my way. I'm already on my way. It's going to take me an
0: extra... Don't give a damn. Turn around and go back.
1: Sir, why would you...
0: I didn't order any of this damn shit.
1: Now, are you in a single story or a two story?
0: It don't make a damn what it is.
1: Yeah, it does make a damn because then I'll have to do an extension.
0: Man, I don't know.
1: All I need is 20 minutes up on top of the roof.
0: Ain't going to get on top of my roof. Now, don't show up here because I didn't call nobody. I didn't make any appointment with anybody.
1: Sir, why not show up? You're on my list.
0: I don't give a I didn't order anything from you.
1: You wanted me to bring out the Harlem panels. You wanted me to do a free roof inspection.
0: You're a lying. I didn't do it.
1: I'm not calling you out your name, sir. You don't need to call me a lying bastard.
0: Yeah, that's what you're doing. You're standing there telling lies on the telephone.
1: So do you want to cancel the appointment, sir?
0: Cancel the son of a bitch. I didn't call you.
1: So you owe $179 for the actual inspection then, sir?
0: You're lying. I don't owe you nothing, and I ain't going to pay you nothing.
1: Sir.
0: What's your name?
1: My name is Luther, L-U-T-H-E-R. Pleasure to meet you, sir. See, now we're sounding civilized.
0: No, we're not. And when you get here, we're going to talk about this.
1: So, sir, you're going to actually...
0: I just put a new roof on there less than 2 years ago.
1: Yeah, but the roof that we have, it would last at least another 15 years, so...
0: I don't give a...
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1: Check it out, big. 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Also got Janae Aiko and Kendrick Lamar So Good coming up in the 92 minute commercial Freak Mickey Ficky Mix.
0: Alrighty now, the R&B tour is going down this weekend. Usher, Chris Brown, if you would like to go, how much was the inspection in your phone tap? How much was the inspection? If you got it, hit us up, 866-246-8923. That's 866-246-8923. 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

0: there. Nikki, Nikki, what city are you calling from?
1: Lakewood.
0: Lakewood. Queen Nikki from Lakewood. 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
1: $179.
0: Oh. Yes, it was $179, Nikki. Nikki, congratulations to you. You got yourself a pair of tickets to the most anticipated tour of the year. That's the R&B tour with Usher Raymond and Chris Brown.

0: and tell us who you are and who you're excited to see.
1: Yeah.
0: All righty. But once again, congratulations to you. All righty there, Nikki. You continue to hang out with us in the neighborhood. Mighty to the party. Migos, what's going on,
2: yes,
0: my love?
2: Sir. So you already know we've talked about Migos having a new album, yeah, but now man. Quavo mentioned that Takeoff will be on this new album.
0: I love it, man. We'll come back. We'll speak on the Real 93.

0: just get his brother or his sister, she gonna get his whole mother effing family.
1: Even the dog?
0: Yeah, everybody gonna get it. Real 92.3, LA's new home for hip hop. Big boy Big neighborhood Mahdi. In the neighborhood Mahdi to the party, what we got with the Migos.
2: Okay,
0: with
2: woo, Migos. Woo, woo. Okay, so we've mentioned, and I was alone with that one.
0: Yeah, sorry about that.
2: You know, we've mentioned and we've talked about Migos having a new album for 2027, and I think we're all excited for it.
0: Yeah, I would love to see. I would love to see them see Migos get back as Migos.
2: Yes, and Quavo recently talked about how Takeoff will be on this new album.
3: Love. How do you want your legacy to start moving this way now?
4: Just want my credit, like you just said. I feel like the Migos, us, we always been trying to fight for credit, fight for legacy, fight
3: they gonna
4: for,
3: get mad. I'm gonna say it, greatest group of all time.
4: You feel me? It's three, not a duo, not a two. Sure. My legacy, Tate legacy, Set legacy, and individual too. You know what I'm saying? What all we brought and what all we do bring and what all we will bring to the table. And we ready to sell out the Mercedes-Benz station. We coming back with a Migos album.
3: Okay, I was about to say, because there's been some rumors that...
4: I mean, y'all see us working. It can't be working for just for nothing. Yeah. Mm-hmm. You know, so get ready for that. We almost ready to turn it in, too. So
3: okay. This year?
4: The anniversary for Migos is January.
3: Okay.
4: So we may get something then.
2: Yeah.
0: Did he say in that break that Takeoff was on the album?
2: Yeah.
0: Okay.
2: He said
0: it's three, not a duo.
2: Yes.
0: Love
2: yes.
0: it. Okay. Love that. And I'm ready for it.
2: Yeah, me too.
0: Like on a seal of approval.
2: No.
0: Yeah. Like, all right, everybody can have it now because I'm ready for it.
2: But I feel like we hadn't had music from them in a while.
0: Yeah.
2: And they had an era like crazy. Like, I remember with Versace, when dropped,
0: man.
2: I was in high school and I wanted to be outside so bad. Like, that whole, like, era of Versace.
0: But you know what I love about
1: I
0: it too, Mahdi?
1: It was fun, yeah.
0: I love that they have a sound. And the sound, of course, you know, was the three of them.
2: Mm-hmm.
0: And for them to go and do their things after, you know, after Takeoff was murdered, and you see them do their separate things.
2: Yeah.
0: You know what I'm saying? Mm-hmm. But you always had this feeling of like you want to hear Migos mm-hmm. again. And I know that they can capture that sound, and especially if they say that Takeoff will be a part of the album.
2: Right.
0: That's what I love about that too.
2: Me
0: you know
2: too.
0: What I'm saying? Is that them coming back together, man. And at one point, I don't know if things had got goofy with Offset and Quavo and you know what I'm saying? But now just to see them come back and do it the right way and do it the way that also protects their legacy,
2: mm-hmm.
0: you know, so I could see that really happening.
2: Yeah, man. I could only imagine. Like,
0: yeah, and they went through a lot.
2: Yes.
0: You know what I'm saying? They went through a lot. And it's got to be crazy to continue to heal in front of the public.
2: And also, could they bring back bangers like Bad and Bougie?
0: Oh, of
2: like,
0: course they can, man.
5: Raindrop, drop top, smoking, no cooking, the hot box.
0: They created it.
1: They got so much really music, cooking up in the crock pot.
0: Oh, yeah. They created it all.
1: Crazy.
5: Versace, Medusa head on me like I'm Numinati. This is a gated community. Please get the fuck up the property.
0: Yeah, they created it.
2: Yes.
0: So they could definitely do it again.
2: It's about to be lit.
0: You continue to hang out with us in the neighborhood. Jesus, Sepulveda, what you got, my brethren?
1: It's a funny trend going around with the parents training their kids for bullies at school. Yeah. They're training them how to like respond and stuff. These are funny videos, man.
0: But you say you were bullied, right?
1: I was, yes. I was very
6: bullied.
1: All right, yes.
6: I'm sorry, man.
0: I know. Okay, we probably shouldn't have brought that up.
2: Yeah.
0: I thought that was a great lead in. But anyway, Jhené Aiko, Kendrick Lamar. Ouch. So good. Real 92.3, LA's new home for hip hop. Big Boys Neighborhood.

0: kids for bullies.
1: Yeah, there's a trend going around with the parents are training their kids for like when they interact with a bully, you know, how to respond. And there's some good ones, man. And this parent did it right too with this kid. He just got him on point.
2: Your dreads are ugly.
3: They're my style.
2: Your sister is a crybaby.
3: At least she's mine.
2: Your shoes come from Walmart.
3: I like them.
2: You can't sit with us at lunch.
3: Well, I'll find somebody that will let me.
2: You take too long to read.
3: I use my strategies.
0: I've seen these videos.
1: Yeah, and I think it's so good because those bullies are real. They're out here. Yeah. You know? They break people's hearts and they make people like suffer and traumatize them for years. But there's just some that just like, they're too nervous. They don't have the heart to be, you know, mean. Yeah. You can tell they're so innocent. Yeah.
4: Are you nervous already? Okay, so if a bully came up to you and he said, your shirt is ugly, what would you say?
5: At least I'm not wearing your shirt. I don't want to say anything too rude, you know?
4: What if they said, your face is ugly and it makes my eyes hurt?
5: Actually, I don't know about that one.
4: So if you were allowed to say something mean, what would you say?
5: I actually just kind of don't like being, you know, too rude.
4: So if somebody said, I don't like you, what would you say?
5: I'd say good, because I don't want to be friends with you.
4: There you go. good answer.
0: Yeah, that one need another little course.
1: All right. Yeah. She looks down on me, which I love.
6: I like those responses. They're cool.
1: Yeah.
6: Come on, these bullies are bullies and they're brutal, bro. Yes, you got to teach them how to be brutal back, bro.
1: Yeah. Yes, that's true.
6: Like I said earlier on, I told Aliana that what we do in radio, we can say whatever we want because you guys can't see us. Yeah. And they'll believe it.
0: Yeah.
6: And I was like, that's the same thing I do your bullies, Aliana. Tell them they got big old giant Dumbo ears. Even though they don't.
0: Like I said, you smell like hot dog water.
6: Hit them where
0: you got to say anything, man. Your mom is a caterpillar. But it don't have to mean nothing.
1: Yes.
0: You know what I'm saying?
1: I hate when they drop something like that and the whole crowd is just like, ooh. I panic. I don't know what to say to them. I just start crying, right?
0: Nice.
1: Some people don't have it in them.
0: And you said you got bullied?
1: Yeah, I got bullied a bunch, dude. I mean, with this face and these ears, you're right. Like, I just kept getting bullied and people would say things to me. And there's ones that haunt me. Like, I wish I would have. You know, you start thinking about, like, I should have said this.
0: Aww.
1: I remember he made fun of my car. He's all, man, look at this whack-ass car. And everybody's like, laughing. I should have said, like, something what your sister said or something.
0: Oh, yeah, yeah.
1: Cool. Your mom is a dude. I think about that say, all the time.
0: You got responses in the car years later.
1: Yeah, for sure.
0: Oh, I should have said this.
1: I look back on that. I'm like, I should have said that. I would have hit hard, dude. I would
0: have
1: been the
0: guy. Have you ever ran into one of your... one of your bullies at one of your comedy shows,
1: Yeah, my comedy shows. And he kept, like, because that whole character I do with the junior with the... Let's go bodies, eh? Let's go bodies. He's a real person, showed up. I mean, he tried doing that, but he was like dead serious. Like, he wanted to go outside. He's like, let's go again, huh? I still got it. Come on, let's go outside. I'm like, dude, no, I can see it in his eyes. I know him. Everybody else was laughing. I'm like, no, he's serious. And then he kept putting like a picture with the fist on my chin to make it seem like he just punched me. He's like, let's take a picture like this. And I'm like, all right.
0: Oh,
1: I'm standing there with a fist in my chin.
7: I need another course.
0: Yeah. We need to get in touch with one of these parents right here.
2: Your dreads are ugly.
0: Yeah, then that way they can teach you something.
7: Yeah, clearly.
0: You can get them kicked out the show or nothing?
1: No. I mean,
0: oh, this is after?
1: This is going to cause a bigger scene. It's a meeting read. He bullied me again. I let it happen.
0: Yeah, you got all the...
7: Clearly.
1: Yeah, for sure.
0: Now you're thinking like, man, maybe I should have got kicked out.
1: Yeah.
0: Now what? Now you're going to take it the wrong way.
1: All right,
0: now Luigi Rolling Loud. Man.
6: Yeah, they just announced their 10th anniversary. It's going to be coming back to California.
0: Yeah, man.
6: Yep. Okay. Next year.
0: Yeah.
6: 2027.
0: Yeah. Take your time.
7: Yeah.
6: Wow.
0: We definitely have to talk about this today because when I saw the date, I was like, really? This is how far out we're talking about this?
7: Yeah.
0: All righty now. Young Money, Bedrock, Real 92.3 LA.

0: Yeah, big announcement. So 10 years they're going to be celebrating and they're bringing it back to California. It took a kind of like a one-year hiatus kind of thing. I think it was 2025 when it was back over here by SoFi Stadium. Mm-hmm. And now they're going to do it at the San Bernardino Fairground things again.
1: Okay. San Bernardino.
0: Yeah, I can never say it correctly. But it's good for them. I know we talked about how like some festivals, some concerts, a lot of events were kind of being canceled.
2: Mm-hmm. Yeah.
0: It was tough for people. They don't have money to spend on things like that.
1: I was just looking at something.
0: It's expensive.
1: They were talking about festivals aren't doing well overall.
0: Yeah.
1: You know, and we've seen a lot too where we've seen like even the T.I., what was it, T.I., Rick Ross, Big X the Plug, and Ludacris.
2: Oh,
1: yeah, they said that, you know, they had a stadium, and they said, you know, sold hundreds of tickets. So,
2: right.
1: You know, you're starting to see those things, but I'm glad that Rolling Loud is coming back.
0: Yeah.
1: They do it well.
0: 10-year anniversary, December 10th through the 12th. It's going to be a two-day thing. It's at the Nas Event Center. Sorry if I know. It's, I think it's towards that one, San Bernardino.
1: Right.
0: Yeah. So Nas Event Center, you can sign up for first access, which is actually kind of cool because sometimes you could just put like a small like $10 deposit. To get those first phase of tickets, because then they kind of increase and get.
1: And
0: a
1: I mean,
0: more
1: like,
0: expensive.
1: Yeah, you can get it now. I mean, you know,
0: yeah.
1: we're 15 months out, so
0: yeah. Right.
1: You know, grab your tickets. You know what I'm saying?
0: Yeah,
1: 15 months out.
0: And we were just talking about it because, you know, Rolling Loud, it has a movie coming out.
1: Yes, sir.
0: And they were just talking, it comes out in October. So they were just talking about, do you think the movie's going to help push ticket sales? And I think it is.
3: God, Rolling Loud just announced their lineup. Can I go?
4: I don't know what a Rolling Loud is.
3: It's the biggest hip-hop festival in the world. All the best rappers are going to be there.
5: He's not going to some hip-hop festival in Hard Rock Stadium.
6: Where are we?
3: Rolling Loud.
6: Where are we?
3: Fishing at the lake house.
6: That's right. And now let these little b****es do some fishing.
3: Yeah.
6: Let's go.
1: Now who's the star today? Is it Luke Wilson?
0: It's Owen Wilson.
1: Owen Wilson.
0: He has a son, Matt Rife, the comedian's in there. They're going to have cameos from Travis Scott, Sexy Red, Ty Dolla $ign. So, and I was just talking about like, yeah,
1: I think
0: when people watch movies and they're at festivals, it's always some made up fake festival. This is an actual festival
2: that
0: is actually happening. So I think if young kids do watch this, they're going to be like, oh, that's dope.
1: I'm going to tell you, man, I'm glad they took a little break. And that's personal. My daughter wears me out at Rolling Loud. She wears me out, man.
0: Break.
1: When they did that 4-night thing, and I had to go every night.
0: Yeah,
2: sheesh.
1: Started on like a Thursday with
0: Kanye.
1: Ye.
0: Announced,
1: yeah,
0: that
1: man,
0: was crazy.
2: What a flex
1: yeah.
2: for Chula.
1: Yeah, hell yeah, Chula Ula the Rocking Ruler. So we taking it off, man.
0: Yeah,
2: so dope. I wonder who's gonna be on the lineup too.
0: Man. Yeah, that's interesting. When they drop the lineup,
1: it's going to be somebody that just starting right now because they got enough time.
2: Yeah,
0: that's true. But 10-year anniversary, I'm pretty sure they're going to go big.
1: I know one person that's going to be there.
2: Really?
1: Ski Master Slump God.
0: Oh,
1: he's always there.
0: Always there.
1: You know what I'm saying? Ski Master Slump God
0: been on there.
1: Will
2: Real
1: be
2: one.
1: There.
0: Been

0: M&M's popped caramel do sound different. Oh, no. People are going to be obsessed.
1: What do you mean?
0: People hate the sound of chewing. Maybe they won't like the crunch.
1: Maybe we're saved.
0: Wait a minute. Yellow.
1: Huh?
0: Have you been eating them this whole time?
1: So tasty.
0: Hands off us.
1: M&M's popped caramel. It's more fun together.
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You know my little off they rocker. Pick a bowl's private. 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Pick a bowl. Let me FaceTime my op. I'm up the street. Pick a bowl. Yes, AGs. I'm putting something to sleep. 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

0: dog business, I would not hold your hand.
1: Broke business, I cannot be your man. 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Pay that op.

0: Real 92.3, LA's new home for hip hop, Big Boys Neighborhood, Mariana and the Neighborhood Mari to the party. What you got?
1: All right, so this father and daughter quinceañera surprise dance is going viral on social media right now because the dad went off. And usually you don't have, like, the dad be part of the surprise dance because most of the time it'll be, like, the chambelanes. Like, it'll be either the quinceañera that picked either the friends or the guys and the family members. You know, either they do that surprise dance, but it's usually never the dad. But this one went viral because of the way that they went off.

0: good guy friends and not like guys that I like, right, because this is going to be a memory forever. So,
1: hey man, there's someone that's probably listening now, like, B came to my quinceañera. I would see quinceañeras and crash them, especially like
0: if they're outside
1: taking pictures or, oh my God, what?
0: Wait, what? Bring that back.
1: Yeah, man.
0: That would be so cool.
1: No, we should go into somebody's quinceañera
0: or
1: something.
0: Just pull up. Be like, hello.
2: Just pull up. Bring my boots.
1: Like, can you get out of here?
0: Who are you?
1: Hey, dude, what were you saying? You were saying something earlier about a quinceañera, Jesus.
2: That
1: was where it was something about the chips. Was that
2: the chips?
1: Yeah. Was it a quinceañera that you were speaking about?
2: Oh, I don't remember.
1: Oh my
0: Sorry.
1: God! Do anybody remember what I'm talking about?
3: Not at all.
1: You're talking about how somebody thought they was a padrino, and it was something you were saying this morning. Okay, he must
3: have
1: been
3: making
1: it up.
3: You're talking about the padrinos, how they get different padrinos for everything.
2: So, like, everybody, we have padrinos about something. Like,
1: okay.
0: Yeah.
1: So, we come back. We'll talk about it.
2: Yes. All
1: right,
2: cool.
1: All right, there it is right there. All right. Look, good Lord have mercy. This dude, he didn't even have brain fart. He had brain diarrhea.
2: Yes.
1: All right now.
2: Zombie.
1: Usher, you don't have to call Real 92.3 LA's new home.

0: 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Big Boy's Big Neighborhood, boy. Jesus Sepulveda's up in here. Jesus, hang loose. What you got, my brethren?
1: Now, it's so funny because this video is going viral of this guy saying that he thought he was going to be the padrino, which is the godfather of his kid, you know, and the baptism and stuff. And the thing is he was a padrino, but for the wrong thing.
0: Oh, Lord.
2: My cousin asked me to be my nephew's padrino, which means godfather. Mm-hmm. And I haven't met the kid more than once. I was like, okay, he's like 2 years old. I was like, shoot, he doesn't have no one. I'll do it. And I pull up. He's like, oh, also bring some plates, he said, for the party. I pull up with the plates. I'm at the church. The pastor going to be like, will the godfather please step up? I pull up. I'm all the way in the nosebleeds, all the way in the back. And then I see a guy in the front row stand up and grabs the kid. I'm like, oh, what the hell? I was like, maybe we both the godfathers. We're going to double dunk this kid's head in the holy water. And I walk up there. I get there. And my cousin's going to be like, oh, no, he's the godfather. And I'm all here in all white, looking a fool. I was like, oh, I thought I was the padrino, the godfather. He's like, no, you're the padrino for the plates. I'm the... How

0: I'll be the godfather of some damn plates. I didn't want to argue, but he's like, oh yeah, you're the plates. He's the padrino for the food. He's the padrino for the drinks. Crazy. There's damn five godfathers for different items. Since when is that a thing? Why are we godfathering plates? What, am I dip them in the holy water? Like, and you bet I'm petty. I'm not going to the party. These are coming home with me. And I posted this photo because the actual godfather posted like, oh, I'm a godfather now, dipping the little baby. I posted this photo saying I'm a godfather now too. With some damn plates. Man,
1: is that a thing?
2: Yeah, that's a thing. You know, yes. A lot of times, like, you know, some people, like, they want an extra help, so they'll be like, hey, you want to be a padrino for, like, the shoes, or you want to be a padrino for the
1: Well, maybe I'm not Bella's godfather.
2: No, no. Yeah.
3: Maybe you're not, bro.
1: Yeah, yeah, man.
4: Several positions, for sure.
3: Positions, there's levels to this, but yeah, I've never really heard it for baptism. Like, right. I usually hear it only for quinceañeras.
1: Yeah, because, for the quince, I was.
3: Yeah,
1: you know what I'm saying?
3: So you really are one.
2: Yeah. It's happened, too. But there's some there's some people that have no shame. They'll go as far as, like, the forks. The napkins, but you know, for the napkins, the forks, the straws, like, they go all out. It's like, bro, you just brought the kid, huh? You're just making babies to make parties? Like, what's going on here?
1: I'll be the padrino for the invoice.
2: For the invoice,
5: For, like, one of my cousin's first communions, I was the godfather, so I'm Vanessa's godfather.
3: Oh, like actually?
5: And there was
1: like
5: no
1: godfather,
5: more.
1: Godfather.
5: I was just the godfather.
1: Okay.
5: Yeah. Oh. Yeah, because
1: Fuzzy's daughter, I'm the godfather.
5: Okay, for sure,
3: I'm supposed to be a madrina soon, supposedly, from my childhood best friend. Yeah, I don't know. She hasn't reached out after she told me, but.
1: Well, this sounds like pressure now, so she better.
3: I know,
2: sounds
3: right?
2: Sounds like drunk talking. I don't want you to be a madrina.
3: Maybe, because she texted me out of nowhere. I'm like, I mean, I'm down.
1: It's going to be nine women stand up. Faded.
2: It's so funny, like, the duties of a godfather too. I remember my uncle, he's the shy one in the family, and he was the godfather, and he had to speak, and he couldn't. He had stage fright, but it was the family. It's like, it's just the family. Yeah. But he just like, I want to take a yo, chill, tío, chill. Dude, your face will get red. I just thought the niño, come on. Music, play now. It's like, yo, relax. Just say thank you.
1: Hey, man, but you know, some people can't public speak at all. We'll probably find it easier.
2: Yeah.
1: But one of my guys, man, he was talking about, do you write down everything that you said?
2: Yeah.
1: I'm like, nah.
2: Yeah, it's because it's hard.
5: I think every kid's favorite padrino is the padrino del bolo.
2: Yes.
5: That's the person that gets all the shit. You get a bunch of change, quarters and everything, and at one point, at the moment, whatever, it's a party, quinceañera, baptism, and you just throw it up in the air for kids to grab it.
3: All the change. I forgot about that.
2: That's dangerous.
1: Padrino, now you got to throw your phone in the air so you can do Apple Pay. You continue to get
2: You want these bucks.
1: Yeah, man. Can I get skins? Can I get a Microsoft card so I can buy something? Dude, continue to hang out with us, man. You're 19. Listen to Win. 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

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Boys.

0: Hello, man. Speak to
1: Master's calling.
0: Yeah, could you tell him that it's Luther and I want my damn money?
1: Well, he at work right now.
0: Why he not giving me my money?
1: I don't even know if he owe you some money.
0: He owe me some money.
1: But then you got to catch up with him to get your money.
0: Well, let me. You give him money. He owe me $55. Can I come by and get it from you?
1: I don't even know you.
0: My name is Luther. Damn it.
1: Well, don't cuss at me.
0: I'm sorry. Every time I call the house, they say, "Oh, don't went to work." For a that work all the time, he sure can't pay his debts.
1: Is he? Sometimes he do double shifts now.
0: You know what? How can a work a single and a double shift and not give me my $55?
1: Well, you know what, Luther? I can't even answer that.
0: But you know what? I'm sorry for calling your house. I thought I heard somebody in the background saying,
1: "Tell me."
0: But that was me. Well, you got a deep voice. I thought it was him.
1: Well, because that was me, because I know I got a deep voice.
0: Yeah, yeah.
1: I got a lot of sisters, and they say we sound alike.
0: So all the girls sound like men in your family?
1: Yes, we sound just like my mother.
0: Damn. Okay, well, can you do me this favor? Can you write down a little note for him?
1: Okay, Luther. Okay.
0: You dirty, rotten You know you owe me $55. I'ma get you, Clyde. I'ma get you.
1: Okay.
0: I'ma get you twice.
1: Okay.
0: If I don't have my $55, I'm gonna smoke some Keel.
1: Smoke some Keel. Okay.
0: He a dirty
1: Okay.
0: And he owe me $55.
1: Okay.
0: And I know the standing right there, or he on the other phone.
1: Well, I won't lie to you, cause I see you very upset.
0: You know what? I'm pissed off to the highest of activity. Now, what's your name?
1: This.
0: Read that back to me.
1: You low down, dirty motherfucker. I want my $55. I'ma smoke some Keel.
0: Mm-hmm.
1: I'ma get you twice.
0: All right. Well, thank you so much. I appreciate your time.
1: Okay.
2: The lost art of writing down a message.
3: Yeah.
2: Yeah.
3: We need that bag, especially in dating, because that does not exist.
2: I was going to write it down now, though. What'd you do? Hand somebody your cell phone and be like, "Hey, write these down for me."
3: Yeah,
2: yeah, man. Anybody got a house phone?
4: Yeah.
3: No.
2: I have a house phone. It's just for, like, the alarm system and stuff, too, though.
3: Wow.
2: Yeah.
3: I don't have a house
2: phone. Like, if my house phone ring, we like, "What the hell?"
4: Yeah.
2: We got one, like, in a closet somewhere.
4: Yeah, my parents, though.
2: They got a house phone?
4: Yeah.
3: Wow. They use it, actually?
4: Yeah. Yeah, you still get calls.
3: Wow.
4: Yep.
2: Damn,
4: house phone, isn't that
3: Let's
4: weird?
3: Bring house phones back.
2: All right.
4: Yeah, and they still be like,
2: "Well, I got mine." You're
3: right.
2: You
3: started the trend.
2: We start doing our conference call on house phones.
5: Oh my gosh.
3: Man. Oh my God.
2: Imagine. You there?
3: The
2: you there?
4: Yeah,
2: a conference call. You're like, "Hello." All righty now. The 910, this is when phone tap went down. We got a pair of tickets to see Rod Wave all the way live here listening. What did Luther ask the lady to write down twice? What did Luther ask the lady to write down twice? If you got it, hit us up, 866-246-8923. That's 866-246-8923. 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

0: Real 92.3, LA's new home for hip hop. Big Boy, the neighborhood to 910. This is to win. Phone tap went down. We're going to bring Rosalind into the neighborhood. Let's see what's going down with Rosalind. All righty now. Rosalind, hello.
1: Hello.
0: Hello there, Rosalind. Rosalind, what city are you calling from?
1: I'm calling from Lancaster.
0: Lancaster up in here. Rosalind from Lancaster in your 910. This is the win phone tap. What did Luther ask the lady to write down twice?
1: I'ma get you.
0: I'ma get you. I'ma get you twice. There it is right there, man. Congratulations to you there, Rosalind, out in Lancaster. You got yourself a pair of tickets. You're going to go see Rod Wave. Don't Look Down Tour. It is happening October 1st at Kia Forum. Tickets are on sale right now at Ticketmaster.com. But once again, congratulations to you, Rosalind. Do continue to hang out with us in the neighborhood. All righty now, Luigi, DJ Khaled.
2: Yeah, somebody asked him for his top five rappers of all time, and he happens to name them, and he did not include one specific friend, I would call.
0: I'm going to give a little hint.
3: Ray!
2: Yeah.
0: Oh. Real low.
2: Maybe not a friend.
0: All righty now. Luigi, you come back with it. Real 92.3, LA's new home for hip hop. Big Boy's neighborhood. The party started. See you.

0: Real 92.3, LA's new home for hip-hop. Big Boy Nick, Louis G is up in here. What up, Ludo?
1: All right, somebody approached DJ Khaled and they asked him for his top five rappers, and here they are.
2: But now I love everybody, but Jay-Z's my favorite. I'm saying rapper alive, but you know, when it comes down to top five, it's Jay-Z, Biggie Smalls, Tupac, Nas, Ross.
0: Ross.
3: He said Ross?
1: Did you hear end, though? There was like a little clip. It says Ross, right? Right. So a lot of media outlets are saying that he threw Kendrick Lamar in there and added Ross as a number six. I don't see any audio out there that mentions Kendrick Lamar whatsoever.
0: I was wondering what you were doing. You're like, man, I'm trying to find what he said, Kendrick.
1: There's nothing that says Kendrick.
0: But it does sound like an edit, though, huh?
1: Yes, it does sound like a little
0: edit. Let me hear one more again.
2: But no, I love everybody, but Jay-Z's my favorite. I'm saying rapper alive, but you know, when it comes down to top five, it's Jay-Z, Biggie Smalls, Tupac, Nas, Ross.
0: Yeah, I don't know.
1: That's it.
0: Well, you got to know your editing game, too. Oh, you're an editor. You're an editor.
4: Right.
3: Because you can hear the background, too. So
4: right. Soos does everything.
3: It doesn't sound like a cut.
1: So the biggest thing out of this is the
0: fact
1: that...
0: It didn't sound like the audio match, either. It's Ross.
4: Yeah. Exactly. Nowhere.
1: The biggest thing out of this that everyone's taking away from it is the fact that he didn't mention Drake.
0: Right, that's the main thing that I was thinking,
1: Drake?
0: Too.
1: Yeah, there's no
0: because,
1: Drake
0: because, you know, years
1: that.
0: Ago when he was looking for the Drake vocals, or the vocals in yet, he would have definitely said Drake.
1: Oh, yeah. And, you know, in his latest album, he was supposed to have, like, two Drake features, and at that point, I think...
4: Supposedly,
1: you know,
4: right?
1: Yeah, supposedly. And whatever relationship they had did not... It did not come through, and it wasn't on the album.
0: How did Khaled lose his Drake relationship?
1: That is wild to me.
0: Which is crazy because he and Drake worked so well together.
1: Yeah. Mm-hmm.
0: And they had such a great relationship. Do anybody remember what happened?
3: Yes, it was the whole when he was beefing with Kendrick, and he didn't speak up. Nobody had his back, and he felt like everybody was...
0: He don't speak up about nothing.
3: Yeah, that's true.
0: You know what I mean?
3: Well, yeah.
0: But that's they cornering him for Palestine.
4: Yeah. For real.
3: But I guess he was mostly like affected by the fact that, like, no one's having his back, and that's when he needed it the most. He's like, yo, like, I've done so much for you, and the people that I've done so much for, like Future and stuff like that, like, he felt like they never...
0: Yeah, you would have thought definitely...
1: Oh, yeah.
0: That Khaled, not saying anything about Kendrick, but at least had, like, my man, that's my man.
4: Right. You know,
1: I think that's exactly what happened. Him not being able to back up Drake, and then Drake coming out and calling him out about Palestine in one of his songs.
0: Oh, yeah.
1: Remember that?
0: Damn.
3: But the thing is that, like, Khaled actually called him out. He did one of those, like, where's Drake's feature stuff? And he goes, like, can't talk about this Drake.
0: Oh, yeah.
3: And
0: that's
3: when
0: it
3: was like, oh.
0: Because he started talking about, like, the Drake from, like, Nickelodeon or something. Like, he must be looking for this Drake, whatever that was.
3: That Drake and this Drake.
0: Damn. So that explains why he's not in that top five. There it is right there. We got to the bottom of that, too.
1: Good God.
0: Or somewhat. Y'all continue to hang with us in the neighborhood. Big Boy.
3: Big Boy.

0: you home for hip hop. Big boy Nibble and Jesus Sepulveda is up in here. Jesus, hang loose. What you got, my brother?
1: There's a funny video of Chris Rock trying to recruit some like an athlete to go into the Jets to play for them. Dude, I love this though. Like, why wouldn't a celebrity try to like convince an athlete to go with them?
0: Man, yeah. Come on. I think Fat Joe did that with someone where he's like, come on home or come on back.
1: I thought it was genius, and it's Caleb Williams, and like he's just at a store. They were
0: what team
1: does
0: Caleb play for?
1: For Chicago Bears.
0: Chicago Bears.
2: Yeah,
0: okay.
2: I'm like, wait, who's this?
0: Yeah, let me see.
3: Who you want, Chris?
4: The Jets. That's who we want. We want the Jets. So bad.
0: You want they laughing?
4: You want Chicago? You want to go to you want to go to Redskins?
1: You want to go to Redskins?
4: There's no place you would rather play than the Jets. What do you want to live? You want to live in New York.
5: Wait, so who was that again?
1: That was Chris Rock. And honestly, like,
0: you couldn't tell.
5: I did. I was just like, I know, right? It's like, two voices.
1: Yo, if I was an athlete, for sure I'll be influenced by like a celebrity or like an artist.
0: Really?
1: Yes. If like somebody who like would tell me like, yo, dog, come down, I would have been like, yeah, I'll think about it. Like if Drake told me, come to Toronto, you want to play for the Raptors? I'm like, yeah, I think I might.
0: You know what you got to put into consideration too, man, is with like the climate.
1: Right.
0: Your family, your taxes, like there's a lot that people got to get up. And of course the team itself, you know what I'm saying?
5: But money, everything involved. But
0: where would you want to play at if you could play anywhere in the world? And it wasn't about the money. It was about, man.
1: Oh, my God. I would probably, if it was soccer, I would play in Liverpool.
0: Oh, really?
1: Yeah, I would play in Liverpool for sure. I would love to be over there. Because they take sports serious. Yeah. Like, well, yeah. You know,
2: sports
1: they got, like,
2: or is it soccer only? Yeah.
1: Well, soccer, yeah.
2: Yeah.
1: Well,
5: soccer is a sport.
2: Right. No, but I'm saying, like, no, because I feel like there's soccer's the team out there is like always really good. Yeah. But I don't know if like you meant like sports in general out there.
1: Oh, okay, no.
0: But you did say soccer, like Liverpool. Yeah. Soccer. Yeah. What about you, Lou?
5: It'd have to be like Los Angeles for sure.
0: Yeah, that's what a lot of people say, man. I would love to be LA.
5: Yeah.
0: Because everything is here. LA for you, Marty?
2: LA Lakers. Yeah.
5: Caleb Williams, I don't know if you guys seen him recently. He's the one who got hurt and then got carted off in the cart. And did the whole like?
0: Oh yeah, just now, just recently.
5: Yeah, just recently.
1: Raising his hand.
0: Yeah,
1: I didn't see that.
5: He did all those one of those things where he was like, everyone's like,
0: he did the like Trump. He had a piece of ear missing. Wait,
2: I would believe it.
5: No, I'm just like crying. But they did meme him like that with his hand up. They memed him in the Trump picture.
1: Wait, like a movie moment.
5: Yeah.
1: Like he thought he had a movie moment,
5: and it was just a handspring like straight.
0: Yeah.
1: Like, be strong. I'll be back. Be strong, man. Be strong, yeah.
0: Thank you, America. I'll be back.
1: We're going to work hard. We're going to fight through this. We're going to come back.
0: See y'all next game. All right. Y'all continue to hang with us in the neighborhood. Big boy neighborhood.
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0: There's SZA, Kendrick, 30 for 30, Drizzy, Shebang, Warren G, Nate Dogg, Regulate. 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
0: Yeah, let's get back to it, man. I got SZA, Kendrick, 30 for 30, Drizzy, Shebang, and a classic by request, Warren D, Nate Dogg, Regulate. It's all on the way. Hopefully you're having a great day so far. Thank you so much for hanging out with us, man. 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
1: 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I am
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0: is here. Ty Dolla $ign's official DJ. He's been DJing forever for everyone. Ray J, Ye, Nicki Minaj, you name it. He's been there, but he shows up for you every day, Monday through Friday, right here at 11 o'clock, getting you ready for lunch. Add Dre Sinatra's him. Dre, what we got coming up, bro?
1: Yes, sir. Let's get to this Drizzy Drake. Too hard for the radio. 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

0: Shout out to Erratic V, that's my homie right there. Joshy Poo, what up? Sylvia Marie, also Christina Ye Macaladas on the gram at DJ AOH is me. I got you in a shout out. Shout out to the homies over at Let's Smash, one of my favorite Smash Burger spots. And of course, at Dre Sinatra, if you're trying to hear something, get at us on the gram, right? Dre, what we got coming up?
1: Yes, sir. This YG and Pusha T. Oh my God, it's real name T.
2: Oh my God. 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

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Oh my God, I finessed Uncle Sam, two M's in a safe, got. 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Oh my God, they don't know what to do with him. 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Oh my God, oh my God, oh my God, hey, oh my God, oh my God, oh my God,

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1: 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Go out, take a break, get some fresh air, some good food, see some people. 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Dre Sinatra still in the 11 o'clock mix block right now. What we got coming up?
2: Yes, sir. 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
18: All right, here we go. Getting back to it. I got Shoreline Mafia rocking. Let's do Breezy Buster. Look at me now, Bruno Cardi. That's what I like. It's all next. Hopefully, you're having a great day so far. Right now, we're going commercial free on Real 92.3 for your lunch, man. We don't want you, first of all. I always say this. Don't eat lunch at your desk, man. Get up, get out, get some vibes, catch some air, get some good food. Just take a mental break, man. I always feel like if you work through lunch, man, it like drags your mental in the afternoon. By like 3 or 4 o'clock, it'd be the worst. But if you take a break, feel a little bit more refreshed so you can power through, all right? Anything you want to hear, I'm here for you again at DJ AOH. We're still all recovering from Vegas, man. iHeartRadio Music Festival was insane. Shout out to Big Snoop. Cardi B, Ciara, and everyone who hit the stage that killed it, man. A lot of videos of performances, everything that we did, plus the nightclubs afterwards, right now on our Instagram, at Real92.3LA.

gotta set it, then I gotta go in, then I gotta get it, then I gotta blow in, then I gotta shut it. 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

0: Breezy, Obvious, it's the Mariah Science, Burning Blue, Easy E, Boys in the Hood. It's all next after 2 Chainz and Drizzy.
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Post Malone, Psycho, Metro 21, The Weeknd, Creepin', also Nipsey, Last Time I Checked is next after Janae. After this new one from Janae and Kendrick, I love this record. It's so good on Real 92.3. Fade.

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2: Hello, this.

Soak City, Dr. Dre and Snoop, still DRE on the way. How's your Tuesday going so far? Congratulations, tomorrow's the halfway point of the week. You're almost there. You know, we've got, I always say, as long as you can make it through Monday, you're good. Hopefully that your work day is going well today. No matter what you're doing, moving around the city, at the crib, or most likely at work like me. You know, we've been on the radio 11 years in LA, and I would not have been able to do it without you. So I just want to say thank you. This weekend, we're partying in Vegas. The homies over at Hakkasan. 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

I just messed up the whole program. Oh. I beat her off the wall, knocked her down, get nasty on cam. 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

0: People think it's weird.
1: I don't have my card number.
2: I barely remember my
0: You guys
2: phone
0: don't
2: number.
0: Have your card number memorized?
1: No. You're right. I barely know my cell phone number.
2: No, at all.
0: Are you? Are
1: I
0: you
1: have to double that? Check Serious? My address when I write it.
0: I have to.
1: We'll have to write it down.
3: I live here.
0: Do I live? But yeah. I'll keep you updated in case there is an online drop.
1: All right.
0: Hopefully by the end of the week or maybe beginning next. But that's all I got for the Chisme.
1: All right, let's go. DTLA Law Group, they're standing by. If you're injured anytime, anywhere, they're ready to fight for you. Yep. It's easy. Yes. And listen,
3: bang, bang.
1: They only get paid if you win. So if you get paid, they get paid.
2: That's right.
1: So you know they're going after that check, my G. You know they're not going broke. They're going to fight, bro. Amen. Text the words injury help to 40222. Nico Blitz, where we at? What up?
3: Yes, sir. We got more music on the way. Dr. Dre, Cardi B, and French Montana after the word. Yeah. From Hulu.

0: Hey, yo, Victoria Monet tickets coming up at 2:30.
1: Nice. Okay.
0: Every time you tap in, you win. That is a guarantee.
2: Mm-hmm.
0: Lock into the crew show. I mean, you got to stay locked in.
2: Yeah, right? Because if you're not, then you can't win.
0: Nah, you miss a shot. And by the way, I would, if you haven't already, download the free iHeartRadio app as
1: easy,
0: well.
1: Easy.
0: That's another chance. You don't want to miss your chance at winning there. And I believe you could win certain prizes through the app as well.
2: Yeah. Mm-hmm. There's like online contesting and then there's like on air contesting. So sometimes there's a really cool giveaways that we don't even have on air either.
3: Yo, can I send some love to our listener families out in Atlanta, right? Yesterday we talked about Latinos in Atlanta.
2: Oh, yeah, yeah, yeah.
3: We were like, no, there's no Latinos in Atlanta. There's actually a high population out there.
2: Oh, wow.
3: And they tapped in. Yeah, man. Got a couple of texts. They're like, no, we're out here.
2: Oh.
1: Okay.
3: Latinos out in the ATL. You know what I'm saying?
2: I love that.
0: ATL. Yeah, that's right, primos. We appreciate
1: ATL.
0: That's right.
1: ATL Latinos.
3: It works somewhere.
1: Yeah.
2: He tried.
1: It's not as cool as ATLians.
0: Oh, right.
3: Are we saying don't? Yeah, that's too close.
2: Just,
3: too close.
1: Oh, I'm sorry. My fault. My fault.
0: Hopefully, one day we can be on in Atlanta. That'd be crazy.
1: Great. Yeah, man.
2: I'm down.
0: That'd be crazy.
3: That's
0: homie
3: DJ Louis V, the program director out there, man.
0: Oh,
3: that's
0: okay.
3: That's my homie, man. Yeah.
0: Let's go up there and see him, man.
1: What are we doing then, bro?
3: Hey, I'm here, baby. Let's go.
0: Conversation.
2: I've never been to Magic City.
0: Oh.
3: That's where you want to go, huh?
0: I've never been to Magic City.
1: Man, that's crazy.
0: That's crazy.
1: I've never been to Magic City. I guess we all go into Magic City.
0: Yeah, this is Jackie's idea.
3: Yes. For the wings.
0: Amen. You know what I'm saying? I appreciate her idea.
2: I said I wanted to go.
1: Hey, well,
2: I didn't say y'all can go.
0: We're team. Going to the strip club solo is sad, bro. You need us to go with you, bro.
2: As a girl, I think it's more fun.
0: To go solo?
2: Yeah, probably.
3: We're not girls, so we can't tell you that.
0: Yeah, you're right.
3: You got that.
1: We wouldn't know.
0: Victoria Monet tickets coming up at 2:30. Lock in a win. Yo, Nico Blitz. Let's

0: Wiz Khalifa is on the run.
1: What?
0: Have you seen this?
2: Church on the Move.
0: Church on the Move.
2: Church on the Move.
0: Wiz Khalifa is a running influencer at the moment.
3: Okay, okay. It's him and DJ Leslie.
0: And, for real, they running the game right now. Wiz Khalifa is responding to anyone who tags him that's running. People are going crazy. A lot of running brands are reaching out to Wiz Khalifa.
2: Yeah.
0: There's a Wiz Khalifa challenge.
2: He commented
0: on Jackie's post.
2: Yeah.
0: Okay. There's the Wiz Khalifa running pose or poses that he has. He's taking on a new life with
1: you
0: running.
1: Got to post something for the crew
2: and
1: show.
2: And you know what?
0: Yeah, he'll show up.
1: Say that we run LA and see what he says on there.
0: We should be running, though, right? Let's or at go. Least yeah. look like we're running.
1: Yeah, we got it. We got to play the role. We got to play the part.
0: Come on, I walk.
1: I mean,
0: but I'm down to run. I just hate running. I'll get there one day.
2: No, yeah.
0: Hopefully. But I love to walk.
2: It all starts with walking.
1: Yeah.
2: It all starts with walking.
1: How about you use this walking pad I'm using right now?
0: Well, I walk 9 miles a day.
1: Okay.
0: Already?
1: Wait, really?
2: Yeah, he does.
0: Yeah, absolutely. Yeah. So I get
1: up at
0: 4 a.m.
1: So you walk 9 miles today?
0: Yeah. On God, on my mother's health, on my children.
1: Okay, take it easy.
0: I'm just making sure.
1: I believe you.
0: Because people look at me and don't believe it.
1: There's no reason to do all that. I believe you.
2: Wait till you wake up at 4 a.m.
0: I wake up at 4 a.m. and I walk 9 miles. Four there, four back.
1: So how come we don't see your Wiz Khalifa pose on the
0: Because I'm not running.
1: He's not running.
2: Well, Cruz also doesn't like to do it for the gram.
0: I'm not doing it for the gram. I'm doing it for me.
1: Oh, I forgot that.
0: Yeah.
2: Very poetic in that sense.
0: Self-validation.
1: Wow, bro.
0: Yeah.
2: Yes.
0: I'm not doing it for likes.
2: Hey,
0: you feel
2: still,
0: me?
2: Church on the Move.
0: Church on the Move, though.
2: Whether rocking, running, just being active,
0: moving.
2: Being outside.
0: Moving,
2: yeah, moving
0: for me is enough.
1: Let's
0: moving.
1: Go.
2: Moving is... Moving. Just the start of it all forever.
0: I run this mouth. That's it.
1: Whoa. Pause, bro.
0: Okay. Hey. If that's what you're thinking, then pause it. If that's
1: I
0: where your mind went, then you should pause it.
1: Hey, I'm going to start using that.
2: You know where you could run to?
0: Yeah.
2: YouTube Theater to go see Victoria Monet.
1: There we go.
2: Hey,
1: there we go.
2: In December.
0: You're going to show up sweaty, but yo.
2: Car number 10 right now, 866-246-8923. Gets tickets to see Victoria Monet at YouTube Theater in December.
0: Yes, okay. Good luck with it. Nico Blitz, who's currently on a walking pad.
2: Yes.
1: Right, man.
0: On a walking pad, he walks while he DJs, and you're doing this. You're not prepping for anything. This is for your health.
1: This is just for my health, man, for life. Just like you. I want to be like you.
0: So no gout. So you know, so the Filipinos get the
1: gout.
0: The Filipinos get the gout. No doubt, no
1: doubt.
4: I'm a dad searching for a son.
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6: 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A girl's a daddy issues.
5: Thank you.
7: 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He's probably just out there having a great time.
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5: It's rolling loud.
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2: That's
1: he
2: right.
1: won Victoria Monet tickets.
0: That's right.
2: Yeah. Yeah.
1: Let him know, Manny.
2: Cruz, it's day one. Yeah. Let's go.
1: So Manny,
0: let's
1: yes
0: go. So. 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Congrats.
1: There it is. Yo, Usher, Chris Brown tickets coming up in the 3 o'clock
0: Ooh,
1: hour.
0: Nice.
3: Man.
1: Yeah, dog.
0: Happy breathing. Did you see Chris in. Brown is like in his feelings on his stories?
1: Something's going on.
0: I don't know, yeah.
1: Yes, a journalist is like still is saying like he's out there still, you know. Misbehaving himself with the women, bro.
0: Yeah, so he was.
1: And he's like, where are the receipts at? Which is true. Like, okay, then wouldn't there be complaints? Wouldn't there be lawsuits? Wouldn't there be an arrest? Wouldn't there be someone coming forward?
0: So he's just sick and tired of that.
1: Yeah, so he's just, you know, I find it, it's got to be tough. He's defending himself every single day.
3: Over and over again.
1: I mean, what he did was terrible to Rihanna, once, you know.
0: Yeah, he's like a journalist that keeps on, like, digging at him.
1: Yeah, and he just has to defend himself. Mm-hmm. Anyway, listen, we'll get you in to see Usher and Chris Brown. You saw them in Vegas.
3: Oh, man, amazing.
1: Chuck Dizzle saw them in Vegas. Chris Brown is flying everywhere.
3: Wall to wall.
1: Isn't that crazy,
4: he gave
1: bro?
4: Gave Chuck a kiss.
3: Oh, whoa. That did not happen.
4: Those are also allegations right there.
3: Those are allegations.
4: He said yo to Chuck. Hey.
0: Oh my God!
3: Where are the receipts, Nico?
1: Where are the receipts?
3: You can't just be
0: as a journalist. You're like that.
3: You can't just be putting information out there that's not true.
4: Sorry, should I run it?
3: Oh my God.
1: There you
3: just go.
1: Just go. Usher,
3: just
1: Chris Brown tickets in the 3 o'clock
0: That's what
1: hour.
0: I do.
1: Lock in to win. Nico Blitz with more music
4: now. Tinashe on the way.

0: Headshot.
1: Frank.
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1: Frank.
0: Stand up.
1: Frank.
0: Pass out.
1: Frank.
0: Wake up.
1: Frank.
0: Faded.
1: Frank.
0: Faded.

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Is it coming down with the loud pipes in the rain? Big chillin' only for the power in your name. Tell me who you're loyal to. Is it love for the

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2: Yes.
1: All right, yo, the headlines, the gossip, the tea. This is that cheese man, Jackie Ramirez. What's good?
3: Of course, it wouldn't be another day if Drake wasn't throwing subtle shots at who knows who. The internet's trying to decipher. Recently, Drake just posted something on Instagram. He goes, "Weird hill to die on, but at least you're gone." Now, a lot of people are thinking he's talking about Jay-Z. A lot of people are thinking he's talking about Khaled because he said that Jay-Z is the best rapper alive. Another person saying he just be talking. So the internet's trying to decipher who he's trying to throw shots at.
1: Could be, you know, sub for someone personally he knows, maybe.
3: Yeah. Maybe. You but know, could be the internet's going to internet and try and figure out who it is. You know, but everyone has speculations. And Chisme Número Dos, Cardi B says her third album is in the works and she's not playing around.
1: That's right.
3: Backstage with our friends at the Breakfast Club at iHeartRadio's Music Festival in Las Vegas. It just happened. She was spilling the tea that she is working on her third album. She's like, I'm doing a new album. And after November, after my birthday, I'm shifting myself away to just record. So obviously, I Might the Drama dropped last September, 8 years after her debut. Invasion of privacy, and she doesn't want to make fans wait another 8 years.
1: Good.
3: So
1: good,
3: she's
1: good,
3: just
1: good.
3: Like,
1: good,
3: you know what? Man. I'm going to keep on going. I got a long way to go.
1: Yeah.
3: She does plan to drop the album in 2027, so we should expect something next year.
1: Let's
4: it's
1: get
4: so
1: to
4: crazy.
1: At some point.
4: Party
3: gang,
4: what up?
3: We
4: so
3: know-
4: crazy to see Cardi only drop like three albums in the amount of time she's been in the game.
5: Right. That's crazy. That shows the impact. Like, she doesn't have to drop so often. And
1: that's right.
5: Got people still talking. But I love that she's getting back to work. Like,
4: amen.
5: You know,
3: She does say that this time around she has a confidence that she hasn't had before and she just has a new attitude. So that's why she also feels comfortable enough to just get back into the studio on her own time.
5: And she's not she's not pregnant. She's not having to worry about having a baby. Like,
1: well, she's been pregnant this album. She's been pregnant every album.
3: She has been, right?
1: Yeah. So will she be pregnant this album?
3: No.
1: Or the rollout?
4: Three for three?
1: It's possible, but she's also a businesswoman.
3: Yeah.
1: She's also a mother.
3: I think she wants to, like, I think she's meant to be a mom. She's a great mother.
1: Yeah.
3: But I think, like, this time she's like, all right, this one's going to be for me.
5: Yeah, for sure.
3: So, that's all I got for the cheeseman.
1: All right, then. Gracias, Jackie Ramirez, DTLA Law Group. 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If you're injured anywhere, anytime, they'll fight for you all day. If you're injured, remember these words. Text injury help to 402-22. Let's get to it. Nico Blitz is back in the mix in seconds.
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0: All right, what the F, Chuck, is up next. Chuck, what'd you find this time?
1: Yo, man, so, you know, we're talking about working out and running and all that.
0: Yes. Walking.
1: Walking. Have you ever got a cramp while you walk?
0: No.
2: Yeah. Thankfully.
1: You have, Nico?
2: I have.
0: I've gotten a cramp, though, like waking up and, you know, that stretch and then something just locks up.
3: Oh, yeah. That's bad.
1: Well, we're going to talk about somebody that had a cramp at the absolute worst time you can possibly have a cramp. Okay.
0: Uh-oh.
1: Yeah, man.
0: Yeah, exactly. Me and Jack are thinking the same thing.
1: What do you got?
2: I might be thinking that. Yeah. Oh.
1: I mean.
2: Oh, they're fixing a toilet.
3: Let's just wait for the reveal. Before we speculate. How about that?
0: There's going to be a cruise quiz also coming up for Usher and Chris Brown tickets. Nice. So we suggest you lock in. It's a cruise show. Nico Blitz, what are we doing?
2: Yeah, man, we're inside commercial-free music right now. Woo! LA, we got Janice on the way. Plug Walk, some Ice Cube. We're after this.

0: business, I would not hold your hand.
1: Broke business, I cannot be your man. Never got us open till we open up that can. Damn, alley hoop me bands, I'm a slam. Jam freak, I like my Mac touching yams. Pay that off the

0: Cruise quiz coming up. Cruise quiz coming up for Usher and Chris Brown tickets. Lock in the win. What yes. the F, Chuck? Yeah. Chuck Dizzle, what'd you find this time, dog?
1: So, me and Jackie and Leslie, right?
2: Whoa.
1: Right, hold on.
2: What? Okay.
0: What?
1: Me.
3: Where's this going?
1: Jackie and DJ Leslie just participated in a 10K, right?
3: Yeah.
1: Right?
0: What are you worried about?
2: Because the tease, and then now I'm involved, and I don't know what is going on.
1: Would you agree that that was semi-difficult, right? You've done a marathon, yes. right?
0: Y'all ran a 10K, though.
1: We ran a 10K. Yeah. That was pretty difficult, right?
2: Yes.
1: So this man is Christian, okay, out in Spain, right?
3: All right.
0: España,
1: he decided to participate in an Ironman. Now, if you don't know what an Ironman is, it's 2.4 miles swim, 112 miles on a bike, and a full marathon.
3: Oh, my God.
1: And he thought that this was the perfect time, after completing all this, to propose to his girlfriend.
2: Ooh.
0: Okay.
1: So he gets down on one knee, pulls out the ring, and suffers a massive cramp in this moment where he's trying to propose.
0: Oh, no.
2: So
1: he can't even get the words out, collapses on the ground, and now the two people that are next to him, his two homies, have to massage his legs.
0: That's right.
1: And gets him back
0: while he's homies better give me a massage if that happens.
1: On the legs, dog.
2: That's crazy.
3: I would massage the homie.
0: I would too, dog.
1: So, in this moment, he does get back up, proposes.
2: Okay.
1: And good story. She says yes.
2: Okay, okay.
1: It ends. Hey. It has a happy ending.
0: My man.
2: How come I'm the only one clapping?
0: Oh, well, yay.
3: Yeah, I was waiting for that.
2: I know. You guys clap for everything else except for a proposal.
1: I don't understand why. I don't understand in this moment why you would wait for this moment, because that's a lot to do.
0: That fool thought he was fit, dog. And you know what? Life
1: was going to show you.
0: Life will life
3: you. I
0: mean,
3: he is fit.
2: Life will humble.
1: He tried to complete the Iron Man.
0: Hey, God.
1: Almost got taken out.
0: Can you imagine you're proposing in that out of nowhere?
1: That's what I'm saying. So, like, in this moment, Jackie, you've been in a situation, obviously, where you've been proposed to.
2: Yes.
1: If Nico collapses during the proposal, does that ruin the experience for you?
0: For Jackie, yes. Bro,
1: after that?
0: Like, he wore pink Crocs.
2: He did wear pink Crocs
0: when he proposed to her, and she won't let him live it down, dog.
2: I cropped it out of the picture. Yeah. I like resized the video so you can see the pink Crocs. If it was like a situation like that where he cramped up, I would have been like, yeah, you're gonna have to do this all over again.
1: Yeah. Right.
2: One
1: yeah.
2: and two,
1: crazy.
2: Like
0: that's crazy.
2: And two, like this is about me right now.
1: And you're ruining it for me. They're filming all of this. Somebody's got the camera there. They've got the phone out. They're trying to capture this moment. And he's like,
2: I say one thing, but I probably would do another. But, like,
1: true.
2: I don't know.
3: Yeah, see?
1: So, in a moment, do you say no?
2: I just say, you know what? Let's just take care of you right now. But then, like,
0: let's redo this tomorrow.
2: Right.
0: Let's
2: try again.
0: Let's try
3: again. Do another Iron Man tomorrow and then propose another Iron Man.
0: It's a do-over.
1: Do it before the
2: Iron
1: Man.
2: This is why you don't do stuff like that, I think, after, like,
0: that's crazy.
1: Risk, man. Definitely a WTF
2: moment. I'm kind of a believer in that. Like, if you finish a marathon and you're going to propose to someone, do it, like, outside. Don't do it right after the finish line because I'm trying to get through. Like, I'm trying to get my time.
0: If you're not the one getting proposed to, that's right. That's right.
2: Yeah.
0: Watch out, homie. Trying to get my time. That's right. I'm trying to get my medal, bro. Yeah,
2: I'm trying to get my sub-4. You feel me? I'm not ever going to run a sub-4, but
1: it's not happening.
0: But let's hope.
2: Neither here nor there.
0: Well, thank you, Chuck Dizzle. Let's go. Cruise Quiz is next for Usher and Chris Brown tickets. So make sure you pay attention to everything we say, everything we play. It all goes down right here on the Cruise Show. That's Nico Blitz, what are we doing?
3: Let's go. Future on the way, French Montana. And right now, yay, it's called Stronger. You already know what it is.
0: Yes.

0: Usher, Chris Brown tickets are yours right now. Oh, listen, have you been paying attention?
1: Hopefully so.
0: That's not the cruise quiz. The cruise quiz is...
2: Oh.
0: Chuck Dizzle, what up?
1: So we talked about the man that tried to propose, or he ended up proposing, caught a cramp. What was he doing prior to getting that cramp?
2: Okay.
1: That's right, the reason for the cramp. The reason for the cramp.
0: Ah, yeah, just finished doing what?
2: Imagine if you didn't hear the story and you just like have this no context.
3: You're like, what?
4: No context, bro.
0: Crazy. So confused.
3: That's why you need to listen.
0: That's why you have to listen. That's why you got to tap in and listen.
1: Real quick, let's shout out to the folks that's tapping in from the iHeartRadio app, man. Yeah. Homie Matt in Chattanooga, man. Randomly checking in from Chattanooga.
3: Tennessee.
0: That's right. Salute.
1: Random. So,
0: okay, now.
1: Yeah. All right, I'm 866-246-8923. Cruise quiz again. What was the man doing prior to getting that cramp? Right?
2: Mm-hmm. Yes.
1: Here we go. You got tickets to see
0: What caused the cramp? No?
3: What caused the cramp?
0: He did say he was proposing.
1: What caused the cramp?
0: Yeah. Okay, all right. For sure. Call now.
1: Usher Chris Brown tickets. The lines are
0: there. They go.
1: There you go.
0: All right. Nico Blitz for more music now. Let's get to it.

0: searching for his son.
1: I wish I knew my dad.
2: So awesome, a girl's with daddy issues.
1: Thank you.
3: Oh my God.
1: He's probably just out there having a great time.
4: What do you mean he's lost?
2: So sorry.
1: It's rolling loud.
5: Hi, honey.
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1: What up, man? 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
2: Hey, congratulations to Ye and his family. He attended an honorary street naming ceremony honoring his late mother, Professor Dr. Donda West. Now resides the street or way. Now resides on Chicago South Side. It's honorary Dr. Donda West Way.
3: Amazing.
2: It was where 78th Street and South Shore Drive were.
3: In Chicago?
2: Yeah, in Chicago.
4: That's where he grew up? That's where he...
2: I'm sorry?
4: That where he grew up with his childhood home or something like that?
3: Maybe on that side.
2: Maybe on that side, area, but around that area. In other news, somebody has officially dethroned Mariah Carey for the longest running number one hit in Hot 100 history.
3: What? No way. What? No way.
2: So Mariah Carey... her All I Want for Christmas Is You. Yeah. The longest running was 22 weeks.
4: Okay.
2: Ella Langley, a country singer.
5: Wow.
2: Has now passed her up at a 23-week chart run.
5: Bro,
2: choosing
5: Texas.
3: That's the he's from Texas, I can tell.
2: Yeah, yes. He's from Texas.

0: go.
1: If you fall anywhere, you get into an accident, car accident, whatever, bro. You a slip and fall at a store, a vicious dog bite, you get injured. Bottom line, period. You need to hit up DTLA Law Group. Text the words injury help to 40222 right away. They'll take care of it from there. Let's go, Nico Blitz. What
2: are we doing?
1: Yes, sir.
2: And if you fall, you better blow the whistle. It's real nice.
1: There he is.
2: Let's go.

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1: Yo,
0: Wildin' Out is coming to Inglewood, Insuit Dome, that's the Next right. Generation Ooh. Tour. Wildin' Out.
2: That's right, man. Exactly, man. We got your tickets coming up.
0: Yeah, we do. There is a song you have to listen out for. Nico Blitz, what song you want to go with?
3: Yeah, man. 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
0: Easy.
3: You know what it is.
0: Soak City, 310 Baby. 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
5: Traffic Center.
6: Pasadena delays on the 210 eastbound, leaving Mountain. Delays and stretches to Foothill Boulevard. More slowing ahead in Upland from Mountain all the way to the 15 freeway. It's pretty tough out of Burbank for the 5 southbound, slowing from Alameda. Ahead in Elysian Park on that 5 southbound past Stadium Way, the left lane remains blocked after an earlier crash and oil spill. Cleanup continues, adding to the slow drive beyond the wreck. You still have a tough one all the way to the 605 freeway. Hawthorne loading up on the 105 eastbound, leaving the 405, slowing you down all the way to the 605.
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6: Good news in Diamond Bar. A wreck is out of lanes on the 57 southbound coming up past the 60. All lanes open, but delays are still backing up off of the 10. The 60 eastbound loads up out of Hacienda Heights from Hacienda Boulevard. West 60 recovering away from the 71. And the North 57 crowding up out of Brea, leaving Lambert. Also out to Torrance. A crash 405 southbound before Western. Looks like all the action's in the center divider. And that drive is still moving away from the 105.
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20: 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Parole hearings for convicted killers Eric and Lyle Menendez have been tentatively scheduled for February of 2020. 2027. President Trump is changing the name of artificial intelligence to super intelligence.
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0: Taco Tuesday.
1: Yes.
0: Yo, y'all went to Villa's Tacos the other day?
2: Bro.
3: We went to back-to-back days. Right. One in Vegas, one in here in L.A.
0: That's what I'm talking about. Hey, Chuck. Hey, dog. Hey, bro.
4: I want to be a Big Mac. I'm jealous. I want some. Yeah.
2: Yo, I'm not going to lie.
0: Is it gas? It's gas, huh?
2: Honestly, best tacos I've ever had.
0: What?
2: For real.
3: Yeah, probably the best tacos I've ever had in my life.
0: What'd you get? The pastor?
3: I got the... No, they have like a Villa's trio.
0: Yes.
3: And basically, there's
0: give me two of them.
3: One comes with chorizo con papa.
0: That's right. Oh, man.
3: The other is like an asada.
0: Uh-huh.
3: But like prepared differently. And then the other is pollo con frijoles with like black beans.
0: Yo, bro.
2: Yeah. And on top of that. Oh, go ahead, Jackie. Go
0: tortillas
2: ahead.
0: A mano?
3: Huh?
0: Tortillas a mano?
2: This is it.
3: The blue corn tortillas. Yeah, like they're also like, it's a layer of cheese. And then they put the tortilla on top of that.
0: Bro,
3: but then the cheese gets burnt. And then I learned that they have three locations here in LA, right?
0: Yeah.
3: The OG.
0: Yo, my mouth is watering, dog. I swear.
2: No, bro. What? Oh, my God.
0: Yo, bro.
3: They
0: sorry.
3: Have like two, like ones with the same like a meat menu.
0: I'm such a fat ass.
3: And then the other one is just like an only seafood taco menu.
0: What?
3: Yeah, so they have one with like...
0: Man, hit the lights, Chuck. I want to hear this in the dark.
3: I'm done.
2: You want the ASMR version?
0: Give me... Yeah, that's the version I need.
5: As intrigued as I am about this menu, I'm just looking at crew.
0: Bro, I'm in love.
2: His eyes
3: You're
2: lit
3: crying.
2: Up, bro.
0: I'm in love. I'm crying, dog.
3: No, I meant Chuck from laughing.
0: So am I, dog. This is poetic the way you describe it, Jack. I'm sorry, dog.
5: Man, cut the light, bro. Oh, like, what is wrong with you?
0: Hit the light,
5: What is wrong with you, man?
0: Oh, my God. All right, Jack, I'm sorry. So, it's the trio. There's a seafood side of the menu.
3: Well, no, only at the third
5: he
3: location
5: adds
3: in
5: stuff
3: Hatline.
5: Now,
0: only at the third location?
3: Yeah.
0: You guys went to the Vegas location.
3: We went to the one in Durango.
0: Durango.
3: Yeah,
0: Durango.
3: And then we came back and then... Yeah, I'm not gonna lie. Nico and I like were in a like disagreement in the car. So on the way back from Vegas, so I got like Villa's Tacos to like lighten the mood.
0: It helped.
3: Yeah.
0: Was it an uncomfortable ride on the way home?
2: No, it was cool.
0: For Jack it was.
2: We figured it out.
3: We figured it out, but I was going to say,
0: that's the worst. I've been there, though, right? Coming home from Vegas in the car and like it's weird.
5: Oh, right.
0: We just had an argument.
3: Yeah.
5: So was it. On the way, how long into the drive was the argument?
2: Look, man, let's just get back to the Villa's Tacos, dog.
0: Was the argument about tacos?
3: No.
0: Oh, okay. I'm down to fight
3: over. We wouldn't have been arguing if it was about tacos.
5: So you should have got more.
0: You help you help the mood with some tacos, some Villa tacos, knowing that he would fold with tacos.
2: Oh, I folded.
0: That's right. Yeah, dog.
2: I folded like a burrito, man.
0: I'm ready for a taco to fold me.
3: Anyway, crew show question of the day up next.
0: It is.
3: We're not talking about tacos.
0: Mm.
3: But
2: bro.
3: We are talking about like dream jobs you wanted as a kid.
0: That's right. Okay. And what you're doing currently.
3: Mm-hmm.
0: You know? All right. So, by the way, the crew show question
3: topic.
0: Of the day is presented by LA Care and Blue Shield Promise Community Resource Centers.
3: Mm-hmm.
0: Look into them, by the way. They have great people behind that.
3: Yes, they
0: honestly.
3: Do.
0: All right. So the question of the day is up next. Nico Blitz, let's get back to it. Let's go. It's the crew show. Real 92.3. Y'all saw it.

0: 310 baby, Soak City 310 baby. When you hear that song, be call a 10 and win tickets to Wildin' Out Live, the Next Generation Tour. It's Intuit Dome in Inglewood. We'll get you in that thing. Always a good show. Real 92.3. Mm-hmm. LA's new one for hip hop. The Crew Show question of the day. Let's get to it. So, what was the dream and what is the reality? Jackie Ramirez, what did you want to be when you grow or when you grew, when you were a kid? What did you want to be when you grew up?
1: A vet. I want to be a veterinarian. Yeah.
0: What happened?
1: I had to be smart.
0: You're smart.
1: I had to be book smart.
0: What you mean?
1: See, no one's like, you're book smart. See?
0: No, because it's hard to believe. So there was something that made you not pursue it.
1: I just stopped getting good grades.
2: Damn.
0: Did you stop getting good grades?
1: Sophomore year.
0: Really?
1: Yeah.
0: You checked out?
3: Years that count, too.
0: Is that when you discovered it?
3: That's when it counts, too.
1: Yeah, I know. But, I really wanted to be a vet. Mm-hmm. I mean, Nico knows this. I can name pretty much every breed of dog. If I see a dog, man, I can, look at it. Don't quiz me right now, Chuck. But then, I also had a school that I wanted to go in Langford, England. It's called Bristol Bristol Veterinary School.
0: Uh-huh.
3: Right next to Bristol Farms.
1: Yeah, I just wanted to, leave home. I knew I wanted to, visit the UK because I was obsessed with One Direction at the time. And then I knew I wanted to be a vet. And then,
2: so that's deep. You really wanted to,
0: Oh, wow.
1: I really wanted to go.
0: It was thought out, man.
1: Wow. Yeah. That's right.
0: And then that did not become the reality.
1: No, it did not.
0: You're on the radio now every afternoon, 2 to 7 on Real 92.3.
2: Let's go.
0: You worked for iHeart, prior to that as well.
1: Yeah.
0: You work at Dodger Stadium. You're an in-game host.
1: Yeah, that's completely different.
2: That's a lot of dreaming right there. So I mean,
1: that was also a
0: dream in itself.
1: Yeah, that was my dream too. Gotcha. So it was I had a lot of dreams.
0: Yeah. Chuck, you wanted to be an astronaut when you were a kid?
2: Man, I wanted to go to space.
0: Damn.
1: Nice. What made you want to be an astronaut?
2: I was just really intrigued with, stars, planets, mm-hmm. all that. So I would always try to get books, and my mom and all of them would give me books and stuff for Christmas.
1: That's cool.
2: I got a telescope when I was 8.
1: Really?
2: And that was that just kicked it all off.
0: Okay.
2: And then that same summer, my mom couldn't afford space camp. So I was let me put those dreams to the side.
0: So that was it.
2: Radio it is.
0: Radio it is. Damn, dog. And that's the reality. Radio now. Exactly. Nico, what did you want to be?
4: I actually wanted to be a psychologist.
0: Really?
1: What?
0: I wanted to be a psychiatrist.
1: How did I not know this?
0: I wanted to be a psychiatrist.
4: I went to school for psychology, college, and then once I got to the books, I was like, nah, bro, this ain't it.
1: Oh my God, I have ADHD.
4: I was like, bro, I gotta learn all these terms. I'm cool. Bro.
0: Not doing it. Yeah. It turned you off, right?
1: You know, actually, I had a stint in college where I thought I was gonna be a sports psychologist.
0: Wow.
1: Yeah.
2: That was one of the other dreams.
0: Whose phone is that?
1: Whose phone is that?
0: Oh, that's mine.
2: Oh. That's you? I'm like, wait a minute.
0: Find my iPhone alert. Who's trying to find my phone?
1: Oh, my God. Someone's trying to find your phone.
0: My wife, I'm sure.
1: Oh, my God. But anyway, I wanted to be a sports psychologist for a stint in college.
0: Word.
1: And then I tried, implementing some of the stuff that they were teaching at home. Because I was part of an assignment.
0: Yeah.
1: And I was like, oh, my family's messed up. I'm okay. I don't want to do this.
2: Deep into this.
1: I don't want to know about people's problems.
0: My family's messed up. I know. I live with a bunch of problems.
1: Yeah. So maybe not the best.
0: Yeah, I wanted to be a psychiatrist, dog. And then I'm like, maybe because I was nosy. And that she's muscle, you feel me?
1: So you like to know people.
0: You like to
1: dissect people's personalities.
0: I do, right away.
1: Yeah.
2: And it's working out. I mean, you apply it.
0: I'm on the radio.
1: Yeah.
0: Speak to listeners.
1: Honestly,
0: I'm not dissecting listeners,
1: when
0: though.
1: You speak to listeners and, people who win, you ask something.
0: Questions.
1: But, it's always on point. You're like, oh, you do this or do you blah, blah, blah. Mm. And then, they'll be like, yeah. And it's just I don't know how you do it. Know about people without even knowing.
0: Because I'm nosy. I don't know what it is. I ask questions and I just try to get to something.
2: Get to the bottom line.
0: Yeah, right.
1: But we all had dreams as kids, you know?
0: Oh, God, yeah. So what was the dream and what is the reality? Meaning, what did you want to be when you grew up? And then what are you doing now? 866-246-8923. Call right now.
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6: 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He's probably just out there having a great time.
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You know I love her right, all night, all right. Turn off the lights and beat it like a mic. Tell her don't run.

0: Wow. All right. So what was the dream and what is the reality? Hello?
1: I wanted to be a social worker, and now I'm a DMV worker.
0: Social worker, DMV worker. Were you a chola growing up?
1: No, I was not a chola growing up.
0: All the cholas wanted to be social workers.
1: No, I didn't have like a good upbringing. And so CPS was involved in our life, and I wanted to make a difference.
0: That's
1: so
0: right.
1: I was like, these CPS workers are not doing nothing good.
0: Wow. So you were inspired by that.
1: Yes, I wanted to help children.
2: Oh, wow.
3: Man,
2: wow.
3: Hey, you sound too happy to work for the DMV.
2: I know. You sound like a happy DMV worker. We rarely see happy DMV workers.
0: That's right. Hey, thank you for the call. What's your name? What city are you from?
1: My name is Brittany, and I'm from La Habra.
0: Thank you, Brittany from La Habra.
3: Shout out to her, man.
4: DMV. I need to know what DMV she works at.
0: Nah, for real, right? I got to get my real ID, dog. Do I have a passport? So do I need a real ID?
4: Yes.
2: No. Does your passport expire?
0: It's not expired.
2: Okay, so then no, you're
0: good. But it will expire.
3: Well, when
2: eventually.
3: It expires,
0: but I'm good.
2: It'll expire in 10 years, so you're fine.
0: I'm good, right? So
4: you should still get both.
0: Should I get both? Why?
4: Just in case.
0: In
4: case you forget one or the other.
0: One or the other. That's a good point. That's a responsible man right there.
4: Bro.
0: Don't roll your eyes at your husband,
2: anyway.
0: Jackie Ramirez.
3: Oh, man.
0: Yo, that's crazy.
3: Damn.
0: 866-246-8923. What was the dream growing up, and what's the current reality right now?
3: Man.
0: What's happening? Chuck Dizzle wanted to be an astronaut.
3: I wanted to go to space.
0: Pobrecito.
3: Miles couldn't afford space.